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1: My friend needed to practice parallel parking before her driving test that was coming up soon. I was prayerfully looking for a safe place to teach her when the idea came to go to a neighborhood church with an ample parking lot. After we set up what turned out to be a less-than-ideal practice parking space using folding chairs, she made her first attempt to back into the spot between the chairs. Then the pastor came out with orange cones in hand, similar to the kind used in a driving test. He introduced himself and asked, "Could you use these cones?" He explained that just last week, their church family had discussed ways to help neighbors new to the community. "We talked about letting people use these cones in our parking lot for parking practice." They had prepared to help others, and what a blessing they were for my friend. Prepared to help others. That's exactly what God did for us and in us. He prepared in advance for us to do good works and care for others. The Apostle Paul says, "We are God's handiwork, so we serve under His direction and for His purposes." Salvation is a gift from God, who is rich in mercy. Our good works are a work of God through us. He's prepared us and will give us the compassion and wisdom we need to reach out to others. 98.7. Today's encouragement was provided.

That's my part right there. Work it out for me. Work it out for me. Please, Jesus, work it out for me. I'll do it again, Tyrone.

If Rance Adams here, he say, I need you to work it out. Work it out. Just wave your hand and

I like that little song. 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Oh, work it out for me. Lord, I trust you and believe.

Hello. God bless you. This is Pastor Geraldine Finley, Senior Pastor of the Christian Community Outreach Church, coming to you from our new location, 591 New Park Avenue, West Hartford, Connecticut. 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We would love to hear from you. And remember, God got the power to see you through.

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This is Pastor Finley coming to you again from the Christian Community Outreach Church, located at 593 Frommington Avenue in the city of Hartford, entering in on Tremont Street. We're so glad to be able to bring you this word today, a powerful word as always from the Word of God. And today I would like to use for a thought, looking for what you don't want. Looking for what you don't want. Well, the Bible tells us in 2 Timothy 1 and 7, it talks about fear. And it says, I have not given you the spirit of fear, but of love and a sound mind. The spirit of love and a sound mind. So what are you looking for when you don't want it in the first place? Fear can have you and will have you looking for what you don't want. Fear will have you peeking through the blinds and looking through the window. You hope that this don't happen, but yet you're looking for it. And fear will lock you down in a place where you cannot move. Well, the Bible says that the love of God will keep you. So he has not given us the spirit of fear, but a love. So the love of God will keep you. It will give you the power to overcome fear. Fear is an emotion. All of us have it. It just has to be in the right place. When fear is in the right place, your emotions are in the right place, it will keep you from going and doing things that you ought not to do. It's one of those emotions that would rise up and say, this is not good for you. This is not the right thing to do. So in its place, it's okay. But when you don't have fear in its right place, when fear is out of order, it will cause you not to move and not to have a sound mind. Fear will have you in a place of stuck. You can't move to the left or to the right, but you are stuck. But the Bible says, but he has given us of a sound mind. We have to have the mind of Christ. For the Bible said, let this mind be in you that was also in Christ Jesus. When you have your fear in the right place, it will cause you not to make a decision based on something that you think. But when you are in the right place, you can move about and do what you need to do. But if you have fear, fear will cause you not to have a sound mind. You're thinking this way one today, and then one minute you're thinking something else. And then that next minute you're thinking something else, because that fear has gripped you and fear began to dictate to you what you should or what you shouldn't do or what's going to happen and what's not going to happen. And many times it's not going to happen anyway. And if it is going to happen, there's nothing you can do about it. So we need to learn how to rest in the Word of God. Rest in the Lord. Well, it says that the Lord has not given us a spirit of fear, but a love, power, and a sound mind. And I believe all of us today want to feel the love, feel the power, and have the sound mind. That mind that says, I am not moved or shaken by what I see or don't see. Fear will cause you not to make sound decision. It will cause you to believe something is happening when it's not. It'll cause you to be suspicious of things and people, because you're always thinking they're meaning this and they're saying this and they're doing this. And this was put over here because of that. And this was done because of that. When in fact, it has nothing to do with anything at all. But it's just that fear, that emotion is all over the place. It will cause you to be peeking out the window, as I said, trying to see about this and trying to see about that. I know it's a lot of times, and most people do it, and especially when I were taking Connecticut Transit, I would look down, peek over, lean over to look down the street to see if the bus was coming. Why was I looking? The bus was going to come anyway, and it was going to stop at the bus stop where I was. But it can have you looking for things because it looked like it's going to be late. So I'm looking and peeking around the corner to make sure that it's on time,
that's suspicious. Now, we look at also that fear can aggravate your health. It can cause heart palpitation. It can cause nervousness. It can cause all kind of things in your body, things that will go disarray because fear has taken the place of the sound mind. Have you ever got a piece of mail and was afraid to open it? But when you did, it was nothing bad. You so afraid, you put the mail on the table and you pick it up. And sometimes we even hide it from ourselves. If we put it under something, then I don't have to look at it. I don't have to think about it. I can put it away for a while. So fear, you get that mail and fear will not allow you to open it because you think it's something bad. But I found that even there can be a blessing in that envelope, in that mail, that you're afraid to open. And when you do open it, you find there's a blessing in there. There's a check in there. Or that bill is not as much as you thought it would be. But fear had you holding down or holding back. Fear can cause you not to pursue what you want to have in life. Your vision, your dream, your house. Fear can make you sit back and say, I can't go there because of what might happen. They might say, no, you can't have that. But I'm here to tell you, my brothers and sisters, you don't have it anyway, so what do you got to lose? The worst thing that can happen is you be in the same state that you're in now. So go for it. Launch on out there. We got to look for the positive. You got to not look for the negative things. The negative says, they might say no. Fear said they probably would say no. Fear would say, I'm not good enough. Fear would say, everybody else can do it, but not me. It will cause you to think that things are not going to happen the way you want them to happen. But let's go for it. Let's move out. Let's move forward. For the scripture, as I said, the Lord said, they've not given us a spirit of fear, but of a power, love, and a sound mind. We look and find that the scripture tells us that I can do all things through Christ who strengthened me. Christ is the strengther. Christ is the lift up of a head. A lot of times we try so many things and we figure we can do this or do that without Christ. We figure we can outthink Christ or outthink his direction. But God has a plan and a purpose for your life. And if we follow that plan and that purpose, everything will be all right. The Bible says, acknowledge God in all our ways. And he will direct our path. How much are you acknowledging God? Even in the small things. Lord, is this the way you want me to go? Is this the direction you want me to take? Should I pursue this or should I not pursue it? God wants you to pursue things, but you have to have the power of God. You have to have the soundness of mind that I can do this thing. Build yourself up. Build yourself up on your most holy of faith. Sometime we have to start singing songs, giving praise. Lord, I thank you. Lord, I bless your name. I bless the Lord at all times. His praises shall continue to be in my mouth. Sometime we don't even feel like praising. Sometime we don't feel like saying anything. But we have to build ourselves up. For you, when we walk, glory be to God, from away from the things that the enemy have, we walk in the way of the God that we serve. Fear have no dominion over you. And fear have no dominion. I can walk in it. All things through Christ who strengthened me. Everything is going to be all right. But stepping out on the word of God. Stepping out on the promise of God. Making sure that everything is all right. And you're walking according to what he says. As I said, building yourself up. It might not work the first time, might not even work the second time, but just keep speaking over your life. I am the head and not the tail. I'm above only and not beneath. I'm blessed going out and I'm blessed coming in. I am just blessed, calling myself blessed. I call myself what God called me. We got to move out on what you want and no longer sit on what you think, looking for what you don't want.
looking. I don't want this thing, but I'm looking for it. So this message today is to try to get us past looking for what we don't want. Have you ever heard a sound in the midnight hour in your house? And you feel, let me go out and check this. And so you're looking under the bed. You don't want to find nothing, but yet you're looking for something. We don't want to find the booger man, so to speak, but we're looking for him. So what we need to do is to get over the fear. And like I said, it's not going to stop one time you speak, but you can begin to confess the love of God over your life, begin to say who you are. Glory be to God. Don't wait just for somebody else to say who you are. Fear can keep you from thinking right. It can upset your daily routine. It keeps you looking out the windows, as I say, fearing what you don't want. I don't want this, but I'm just going to check and see if it's there. We good fear, good seeking the God that we serve is a good thing. Good seeking. What is good seeking? It is seeking the direction, the plan that God have for your life. As I said before, the word of God says, I have a plan and a purpose for you. And if we follow that plan, everything will be all right. When we think about the prodigal son, the father was looking for something that he wanted. The scripture let us know he kept looking out every day, I guess looking down the road to see if that son was coming, because he wanted that. He had a positive attitude that one day this child of mine is going to come on in. The Bible also tells us about the woman with the lost coin. She looked everywhere because she wanted her coin. So we're going to seek those things that are positive. We're going to seek those things that are above and not beneath. We're going to seek those things that were going to give us the blessing. We're going to seek those things that the plan of God that he have in your life. So go on out there. Go on forward. Seek the things of God. And then move out on it. If it's not the will of God, it will not happen anyway. But we don't want to look for what we don't want. Glory be to God. We don't want to seek the things that we don't want in the first place. Look beyond my fear. Oh God, help me to get beyond this thing that I'm going through. Help me, and you got to speak the word of God. For the word of God is life. Glory be to God, for the Bible say, in him, Christ Jesus, we live, we move, and we have our being. Moving out on the things of God. Moving out on what God says. Moving out on the things that you have backed up. The things that you're going to do one day. Let this be the one day. Let it today be your tomorrow. Start today doing what you said that you were going to do tomorrow. As I say so many times, your yesterday, what I'm going to do is today. What you said you was going to do tomorrow, today is your yesterday's tomorrow. Move out on it. You got the power. God got the power. God got the power to see you through. So until next time, we meet by radio. This is Pastor Finley say, continue to stay with God. God will continue to be with you. He will never leave you nor forsake you. He said, I'm there with you always, even until the end of time. So that thing that you fear most, but you know it's from God, step out on it anyway. Go ahead, open that envelope. It's not as bad as you think. Go ahead, fill out that application. You might not even get turned down. And if you do, there's another one greater waiting for you. So until next time, this is Pastor Ben reminding you. Heartbeat 98.7 FM.

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Well, about 40 seconds have already gone by, and I'd say it's about time to come in here and say good evening. Welcome to Night Sounds. I'm Bill Pierce. And as I often do, I sit here a few minutes before coming on the air and greeting you, just to see what direction my mind is taking me. This program is unscripted, and we get into various kinds of thought patterns and ideas and topics. Tonight, I sort of reached beyond the border. By that, I mean outside of our understanding, for instance, into space. Or questions such as, what is it like 1 minute after you die? Not to be gloomy, necessarily, but it's something that every one of us is going to have to deal with sometime or another. And as I mentioned, it does not have to be gloomy or maudlin or depressing. In fact, I was just reading an article by a very well-known pastor in Chicago, Dr. Erwin Lutzer. Maybe you're used to hearing his name on Songs in the Night. He's the narrator of that program, has been for years. He was actually writing in a very well-known magazine about what happens after death, especially to those who believe in Jesus Christ, who conquered death at the resurrection. That's why we celebrate Easter. And one of the paragraphs in here, he asked the question, what can you expect as a believer 1 minute after you die? Well, he said, while relatives sorrow on earth, you will find yourself in new surroundings, which just now are beyond our imaginations. Most probably, you will see angels who've been assigned to escort you to your destination. Just as the angels carried Lazarus to Abraham's bosom in the Gospel according to St. Luke, chapter 16, verse 22. Tonight's program is entitled Think Ahead. Do any of you recall a sort of a funny sign that came out years ago? It was supposed to bring a message of sorts, and it had those two words, think ahead. But the printer evidently misjudged the space he had, and the last three letters were sort of crunched into each other, like they'd hit the brick wall or something. So the message was, plan ahead, think ahead, not only in the amount of letters needed in the space on a line, but the basic message was, think ahead in your life. Tonight's program is exactly that. It has to do with 1 minute after death. Who of us really knows? But the Bible does have something to say about it all. Our music tonight will be comforting, and the lyrics, even of instrumentals, have to do with thinking ahead in our life. As David said in Psalm 23, yea, though I walk through the valley of the shadow of death, I will fear no evil, for thou art with me. And even that one sentence makes all the difference in the world. Who is with us as we pass through the shadow? Tonight's program, Think Ahead. We want our music to be comforting, too. That's why I've asked Phil Driscoll, master trumpeter, to play for us one of the old songs about Jesus, whom we will be with as we trust in Him forever.

Beautiful orchestration there, excellent trumpet playing, Phil Driscoll and company. One of the old songs we haven't heard for a good long time. We shall see his lovely face some bright, glorious morning. This is Night Sounds. I'm Bill Pierce. What can you expect as a believer in Jesus Christ 1 minute after you die? You are keenly aware that you have arrived in heaven, and as you enter its gates, you see Christ who welcomes you home, since he stood to welcome Stephen into the glories of heaven in Acts chapter 7, verse 56. So it's reasonable to believe he will be on hand to bid those who love and trust him, those in his family, as they enter. We'll know who he is, and certainly he would quite obviously know who we are if we believe in him, because we're part of his family. He calls you and me by name. We can look into his eyes and see compassion, love, understanding that we never saw on earth. And Mr. Lutzer continued, though you feel altogether unworthy, you know his welcome is genuine. You see the nail prints in his hands, which trigger memories that make you fall on your face in worship. And were it not for his tender hand helping you to your feet, you'd not be able to get up. Part of this is certainly conjecture, but as understanding the Word of God, it seems to me that some people have an extra glimpse in their hearts and minds and psyches, and I'm not getting into the psychic thing here, but there are those who have sensitivities given by God to tell us about it, to comfort us by His Spirit through His Word. So much is different in heaven, to say the least. Yet you are quite the same, he said. You have entered heaven without a break in consciousness. Back on earth, your friends will bury your body, but they cannot bury you. Just before Stephen died, he said, Lord Jesus, receive my spirit. He didn't say receive my body in Acts 7:59. Our personality will continue. Dr. Erwin Lutzer, whom we're quoting tonight, said, 1 minute after we die, our minds, our memories will be clearer than ever before. And we're reminded of Jesus' story in Luke, of the rich man who went to Hades with his memory intact. He knew his family on earth, pleading, I have five brothers. Death does not change what we know. Our personalities will go on with the same information we've stored in our minds today. What about sorrow? Somebody asked if we think we would have any remorse in heaven. Revelation chapter 7, verse 17. Yes, there might be a certain amount of remorse and remembrances of the past. There will be sorrow until God wipes away every tear from our eyes. When we think of the opportunities we squandered, when we consider how imperfectly we loved Christ on earth, there probably will be a certain amount of grief and remembrance, but such sorrow will vanish. Because now, the reality of what could have been dawns on us. Tonight's program, Think Ahead. I'm so glad you're there. I'm going to take just a few minutes break here and let you know that Night Sounds is on the air, and we will be leaving in a few moments. But when we do, I want to make sure that you have something in your hand. So many of you write and ask for copies of certain programs. Perhaps you have loved ones who've gone on before you into the glories of heaven, and you'd like to know more about this. That's why we make available copies of programs which our announcer will tell you about at the end of our program. And prayer. Until we get there, we uphold one another in prayer. Our burdens, we're still beleaguered here by pain and sorrow and suffering and stress and friction, but there it will be no more. However, we do continue
in the reality of these moments, but with hope. If we can pray for you and help with your concerns, we want to do this. We meet together once a week, a couple of us, and we remember not only personally but individually your prayers. We discuss them. We want to know as much about them as we can, so if you do send in prayer requests, please, if you would, let us know as much detail as possible so we can pray intelligently for you. Our mailing address is Night Sounds, Wheaton, Illinois, 60189. If you'd like more information on this outreach, the phone number is area 815-636-9350. For those of you with computers who like to use email, it's Night Sounds Radio, that's one word, at AOL.com. We play music on the program all the time. Some of it we've been privileged to produce in the past, and there are about 10 to 13 albums now. I say 10, 11, 12, 13. I'm not sure how many albums we've done, more than those. But these are available through Night Sounds. If you'd like to ask for information or send for a catalog, that'd be the better idea. It would save time. Our mailing address, once again, Night Sounds, Wheaton, Illinois, 60189. Now and then we break from the tradition.

shadow of death, unless Jesus Christ comes and takes us home with him before that moment of death arrives. How are we going to face it? With hope or with futility? Let's listen. Let's look ahead with our singer as he reminds us of those moments ahead of us. This is Night Sounds presenting Stephen Curtis Chapman with music of hope and joy.

Stephen Curtis Chapman, the song With Hope. And the subtitle of our time together, Think Ahead, certainly suggesting that we consider the future. 1 minute after we die, that's the subject matter, too, that we're considering tonight. Anne Martindale wrote, "Oh, how endless seems my walk."

And I wish I'd hear God say, "You've walked so far and are so weary. Come on home with me today." Oh, the heartaches and the burdens that His presence would erase. Oh, the warmth my soul would know from the sunshine of His face. Yes, I get a longing to go home and to see the one whose love makes my heart on earth so restless, till it rests with Him above. Still a pilgrim down on earth, with a longing all the time for the open arms of Jesus and the home I know is mine. You can see how personal this is, because it has to do with family, the family of God. Paul, the apostle of Jesus, had no illusions as to whether heaven was better than earth. He was just longing to depart and be with Christ, which he said is better by far. And even our heroic attempts to extend our lives by a few days with respirators and other high-tech equipment would seem unnecessary if we could see what awaits us. Only on this side of the curtain is death our enemy. But just beyond that curtain, the monster turns out to be our friend. The label death is still on the bottle, but the contents are life eternal. Death can be our friend because it reminds us that heaven is near. So again, the strong suggestion is that we plan ahead, think ahead, accept Jesus Christ and His provision for you and me after we die. If you've never done it before, would you accept Him into your heart, your life, your mind, intellect, thoughts, spirit, everything that makes you uniquely who you are? We want to close our program tonight musically with a beautiful song of the gospel speaking of the return of Jesus. As you know, historically, the eastern gate of Jerusalem is walled up until the time that Jesus returns, when it will then be open as He passes through. There are many graves on the other side of that closed gate, because those who want to be the first to see Him at that moment that He comes through have asked to be buried there. Not superstition, just anticipation. But here's a song with which the 16 singing men close our time together tonight, a beautiful number entitled "The Eastern Gate." As we listen, these are moments of reflection and prayer, introspection and thinking of the future, our future personally.

0: Just a word for those of you who are concerned about your future and destiny. In Jeremiah chapter 29, verse 13, God says, "You will seek me and find me when you seek me with all of your heart. I will be found by you, declares the Lord." Think about it. Plan ahead. Till we meet again, thanks so much for being there. May God bless you, give you a good day tomorrow, and until we meet once more, a peaceful good night to each and every one of you.
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1: My friend needed to practice parallel parking before her driving test that was coming up soon. I was prayerfully looking for a safe place to teach her when the idea came to go to a neighborhood church with an ample parking lot. After we set up what turned out to be a less-than-ideal practice parking space using folding chairs, she made her first attempt to back into the spot between the chairs. Then the pastor came out with orange cones in hand, similar to the kind used in a driving test. He introduced himself and asked, "Could you use these cones?" He explained that just last week, their church family had discussed ways to help neighbors new to the community. "We talked about letting people use these cones in our parking lot for parking practice." They had prepared to help others, and what a blessing they were for my friend. Prepared to help others. That's exactly what God did for us and in us. He prepared in advance for us to do good works and care for others. The Apostle Paul says, "We are God's handiwork, so we serve under His direction and for His purposes." Salvation is a gift from God, who is rich in mercy. Our good works are a work of God through us. He's prepared us and will give us the compassion and wisdom we need to reach out to others. 98.7. Today's encouragement was

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God bless you. 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

Well, about 40 seconds have already gone by, and I'd say it's about time to come in here and say good evening. Welcome to Night Sounds. I'm Bill Pierce. And as I often do, I sit here a few minutes before coming on the air and greeting you, just to see what direction my mind is taking me. This program is unscripted, and we get into various kinds of thought patterns and ideas and topics. Tonight, I sort of reached beyond the border. By that, I mean outside of our understanding, for instance, into space. Or questions such as, what is it like 1 minute after you die? Not to be gloomy, necessarily, but it's something that every one of us is going to have to deal with sometime or another. And as I mentioned, it does not have to be gloomy or maudlin or depressing. In fact, I was just reading an article by a very well-known pastor in Chicago, Dr. Erwin Lutzer. Maybe you're used to hearing his name on Songs in the Night. He's the narrator of that program, has been for years. He was actually writing in a very well-known magazine about what happens after death, especially to those who believe in Jesus Christ, who conquered death at the resurrection. That's why we celebrate Easter. And one of the paragraphs in here, he asked the question, what can you expect as a believer 1 minute after you die? Well, he said, while relatives sorrow on earth, you will find yourself in new surroundings which just now are beyond our imaginations. Most probably, you will see angels who've been assigned to escort you to your destination. Just as the angels carried Lazarus to Abraham's bosom in the Gospel according to St. Luke, chapter 16, verse 22. Tonight's program is entitled Think Ahead. Do any of you recall a sort of a funny sign that came out years ago? It was supposed to bring a message of sorts. And it had those two words, think ahead. But the printer evidently misjudged the space he had, and the last three letters were sort of crunched into each other, like they'd hit the brick wall or something. So the message was, plan ahead, think ahead, not only in the amount of letters needed in the space on a line, but the basic message was, think ahead in your life. Tonight's program is exactly that. It has to do with 1 minute after death. Who of us really knows? But the Bible does have something to say about it all. Our music tonight will be comforting, and the lyrics, even of instrumentals, have to do with thinking ahead in our life. As David said in Psalm 23, yea, though I walk through the valley of the shadow of death, I will fear no evil, for thou art with me. And even that one sentence makes all the difference in the world. Who is with us as we pass through the shadow? Tonight's program, Think Ahead. We want our music to be comforting, too. That's why I've asked Phil Driscoll, master trumpeter, to play for us one of the old songs about Jesus, whom we will be with as we trust in Him forever.

Beautiful orchestration there, excellent trumpet playing, Phil Driscoll and company. One of the old songs we haven't heard for a good long time. We shall see his lovely face some bright, glorious morning. This is Night Sounds. I'm Bill Pierce. What can you expect as a believer in Jesus Christ 1 minute after you die? You are keenly aware that you have arrived in heaven, and as you enter its gates, you see Christ who welcomes you home, since he stood to welcome Stephen into the glories of heaven in Acts chapter 7, verse 56. So it's reasonable to believe he will be on hand to bid those who love and trust him, those in his family, as they enter. We'll know who he is, and certainly he would quite obviously know who we are if we believe in him, because we're part of his family. He calls you and me by name. We can look into his eyes and see compassion, love, understanding that we never saw on earth. And Mr. Lutzer continued, though you feel altogether unworthy, you know his welcome is genuine. You see the nail prints in his hands, which trigger memories that make you fall on your face in worship. And were it not for his tender hand helping you to your feet, you'd not be able to get up. Part of this is certainly conjecture, but as understanding the Word of God, it seems to me that some people have an extra glimpse in their hearts and minds and psyches, and I'm not getting into the psychic thing here, but there are those who have sensitivities given by God to tell us about it, to comfort us by His Spirit through His Word. So much is different in heaven, to say the least. Yet you are quite the same, he said. You have entered heaven without a break in consciousness. Back on earth, your friends will bury your body, but they cannot bury you. Just before Stephen died, he said, Lord Jesus, receive my spirit. He didn't say receive my body in Acts 7:59. Our personality will continue. Dr. Erwin Lutzer, whom we're quoting tonight, said, 1 minute after we die, our minds, our memories will be clearer than ever before. And we're reminded of Jesus' story in Luke, of the rich man who went to Hades with his memory intact. He knew his family on earth, pleading, I have five brothers. Death does not change what we know. Our personalities will go on with the same information we've stored in our minds today. What about sorrow? Somebody asked if we think we would have any remorse in heaven. Revelation chapter 7, verse 17. Yes, there might be a certain amount of remorse and remembrances of the past. There will be sorrow until God wipes away every tear from our eyes. When we think of the opportunities we squandered, when we consider how imperfectly we loved Christ on earth, there probably will be a certain amount of grief and remembrance. But such sorrow will vanish, because now the reality of what could have been dawns on us. Tonight's program, Think Ahead. I'm so glad you're there. I'm going to take just a few minutes break here and let you know that Night Sounds is on the air, and we will be leaving in a few moments. But when we do, I want to make sure that you have something in your hand. So many of you write and ask for copies of certain programs. Perhaps you have loved ones who've gone on before you into the glories of heaven, and you'd like to know more about this. That's why we make available copies of programs which our announcer will tell you about at the end of our program. And prayer. Until we get there, we uphold one another in prayer. Our burdens, we're still beleaguered here by pain and sorrow and suffering and stress and friction, but there it will be no more. However, we do continue
in the reality of these moments, but with hope. If we can pray for you and help with your concerns, we want to do this. We meet together once a week, a couple of us, and we remember not only personally but individually your prayers. We discuss them. We want to know as much about them as we can, so if you do send in prayer requests, please, if you would, let us know as much detail as possible so we can pray intelligently for you. Our mailing address is Night Sounds, Wheaton, Illinois, 60189. If you'd like more information on this outreach, the phone number is area 815-636-9350. For those of you with computers who like to use email, it's Night Sounds Radio, that's one word, at AOL.com. We play music on the program all the time. Some of it we've been privileged to produce in the past, and there are about 10 to 13 albums now. I say 10, 11, 12, 13. I'm not sure how many albums we've done, more than those. But these are available through Night Sounds. If you'd like to ask for information or send for a catalog, that'd be the better idea. It would save time. Our mailing address, once again, Night Sounds, Wheaton, Illinois, 60189. Now and then we break from the traditional and get into the contemporary music because we do have a lot of younger listeners with us each night. Right now, I'd like to call on one of the foremost contemporary singers of our day, Stephen Curtis Chapman, as he sings about a song that he wrote with two words. It's with hope. We will all pass through the shadow of death unless Jesus Christ comes and takes us home with him before that moment of death arrives. How are we going to face it? With hope or with futility? Let's listen. Let's look ahead with our singer as he reminds us of those moments ahead of us. This is Night Sounds presenting Stephen Curtis Chapman with music of hope and joy.

Stephen Curtis Chapman, the song With Hope. And the subtitle of our time together, Think Ahead, certainly suggesting that we consider the future. 1 minute after we die. That's the subject matter, too, that we're considering tonight. Ann Martindale wrote, "Oh, how endless seems my walk. And I wish I'd hear God say, you've walked so far and are so weary. Come on home with me today." Oh, the heartaches and the burdens that his presence would erase. Oh, the warmth my soul would know from the sunshine of his face. Yes, I get a longing to go home and to see the one whose love makes my heart on earth so restless till it rests with him above. Still a pilgrim down on earth, with a longing all the time for the open arms of Jesus and the home I know is mine. You can see how personal this is, because it has to do with family, the family of God. Paul, the apostle of Jesus, had no illusions as to whether heaven was better than earth. He was just longing to depart and be with Christ, which he said is better by far.

And even our heroic attempts to extend our lives by a few days with respirators and other high-tech equipment would seem unnecessary if we could see what awaits us. Only on this side of the curtain is death our enemy. But just beyond that curtain, the monster turns out to be our friend. The label death is still on the bottle, but the contents are life eternal. Death can be our friend because it reminds us that heaven is near. So again, the strong suggestion is that we plan ahead, think ahead, accept Jesus Christ and his provision for you and me after we die. If you've never done it before, would you accept him into your heart, your life, your mind, intellect, thoughts, spirit, everything that makes you uniquely who you are? We want to close our program tonight musically with a beautiful song of the gospel speaking of the return of Jesus. As you know, historically, the eastern gate of Jerusalem is walled up until the time that Jesus returns, when it will then be open as he passes through. There are many graves on the other side of that closed gate, because those who want to be the first to see him at that moment that he comes through have asked to be buried there. Not superstition, just anticipation. But here's a song with which the 16 singing men close our time together tonight, a beautiful number entitled The Eastern Gate. As we listen, these are moments of reflection and prayer, introspection and thinking of the future, our future personally.

0: Just a word for those of you who are concerned about your future and destiny. In Jeremiah chapter 29, verse 13, God says, "You will seek me and find me when you seek me with all of your heart. I will be found by you, declares the Lord." Think about it. Plan ahead. Till we meet again, thanks so much for being there. May God bless you, give you a good day tomorrow, and until we meet once more, a peaceful good night to each and every one of you.
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0: Welcome to today's encouragement from Our Daily Bread. Anchored in God was written by Patricia Raybon and read by Joyce Dinkins.
1: It's morning, so my husband opens his phone to select his favorite gospel song, My Soul is Anchored. The lyrics express hope in God in turbulent times. The words warning of billows rolling and breakers dashing. But we don't sway, the song says, because God holds us fast. The words perfectly describe the work of a ship's anchor, keeping the ship from drifting or getting tossed about during a violent squall. The anchor has become a classic symbol of the Christian faith, reflecting our hope in Christ, to whom we hold tightly, even in life's chaos. As the writer of Hebrews said, we have this hope as an anchor for the soul, firm and secure. This hope is Jesus, whose unchanging nature is a trusted holding ground for those who believe in him. Moreover, what God promised, he confirmed with an oath. And in these two unchangeable things, it's impossible for God to lie. That's why we who hold on to his promises may be greatly encouraged. Some may anchor in unreliable things, their own ambition, unhealthy friends, or negative habits. How much better to anchor in the one whom we know we can trust and depend on. When the waves crash around us, we'll be held fast. Our soul is anchored in God. Today's encouragement was provided by Our Daily...

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God bless you. 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We would love to hear from you. And remember, God got

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1: 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All right, coming up on the show, man, the book tour, The Bible's Better Than Netflix, is in full effect. I'll tell you how we can get out to your location or how you can get your hands on the latest copy of the newest, hottest Christian book out on the market. Yep, on the road to the bestsellers. I'll tell you about that. More new music than you can ever take in segment four. Segment three, I got three things. I got 11 vintage cooking hacks that most people forget about, and is too much sleep dangerous? Too much sleep dangerous. I'll definitely talk about that. Mark White shows up in segment two, and I got your top 15 songs from around the nation. Hey, the cell phone check is back, and you can always check in at 281-886-3915. 281-886-3915 is the number, or you can always email us if you got a business or a brand and you want us to talk about it. 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Without any further ado, let's jump into the top 15 songs from around the nation. Let's start it off with a brand new song. He's back. This is the second time in 2 weeks with a new song, but this song is called We Back. Okay, We Back. Okay, Andy Mineo starts us off with the number 15 song. Let's go.
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0: 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The number 14 song is All I Need. You all that I can't sing. Here he is, 1K Few. Goes like this.
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We count them down, 15 down to number one. The cell phone check is on the way, so get those texts in right now. I hadn't heard from you in a few weeks, all right? 281-886-3915. As we get into the number 13 song, it's Heaven Sent by Miles Minnick featuring Lecrae, and it goes like this inside the Bless Me's Live Weekend Syndicated Show. 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

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Blessedbeats.com, we got the latest on the book. The Bible's Better Than Netflix on there. All right. As we get into the number 12 song, We Still Believe. Here's KB. Holy Forever. Check this one out.

0: 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The cell phone check is up next. Stick and stay, don't move. I'm going to read your text messages live on the radio, and I'll tell you about it next. After the number 11 song, here's Forrest Frank. This is called Sunrise.
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It's time for that cell phone check. It is growing. All the way from St. Marcos, Texas, Genesis is checking in. Thank you. Shana Johnson, Frisco, Texas, thank you for checking in. Aaliyah Ray, Tampa, Florida, I see you. Lucia, all the way in Albuquerque, New Mexico, definitely checking in. Riri, Austin, Texas, I see you checking in. Isaiah, my frat brother, checking in. I want to say, is that South Carolina also? Larry Robinson, I see you checking in. Paulus Island, South Carolina, checking in. Maggie G, checking in. Phil in Wisconsin, checking in. And you can always check in, too. 281-886-3915 as we get into the number 10 song. Might Not Go, it's Show Baraka. He sounds

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1: 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Pick up a book or two. All right. The number 9 song, The Gospel of Thunder, Alex Jean. Sounds
2: number
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0: is one of the best artists in Christian hip hop, and I don't know if he gets his just due, but he's on his countdown. This is the second time. 1K Fuel featuring 1K P Son. This is called Yet. Check him out.
1: Number 8.
2: 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I'm pretty sure they know by now.

0: back to the Blessed Live Weekend Syndicated Show. Count of down, seven down to number one. We are inside of segment two. This segment is brought to you by Lockdown Love. Those people that may be incarcerated behind bars and cannot afford to make the phone call. So we're asking people to afford it for them. They call. Sometimes they need prayer. Sometimes they just need to talk. But you can also always sow a seed at our Cash App at Blessed Beats. B-L-E. S-S-E-D. Beats is spelled with a Z. B-E-A-T-Z. Let's continue the countdown. Number seven song. Happy birthday to the homie Bizzle, who celebrated one this week. Here he is right now with On Me. Number seven.
1: Number seven.
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0: 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We do this each and every week. Hey, sir. Hey, ma'am. If you got a business, you got a brand, or you're an artist and you want us to spread your message across the nation, it is easy. Drop me an email. Tell me about it. Let me know. I'll reach out to you and we can actually talk about your business on the radio. Yes, we can. All right. 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Let's go. The number six song.
1: Number six.

0: go inside the Blessed Beast Live Weekend Syndicated Show. Jackie Hill Perry is really underrated when it comes to artistry, but she comes in at the number five spot called Tell No Lies, featuring the king of Christian hip-hop, Lecrae, and it goes like this.
1: Number five.

0: this artist right here, I always see him on Instagram, and he's always having a bottle of water while he's rapping. But here's the interesting thing. He always takes the brand off the water. And I'm always like, do you refill that bottle, or is this just your thing because nobody's sponsoring you? Either way it goes, he has great music. Kinda Wanna, let you hear it. Name of the song, Kinda Wanna. Number 4, Lathan Warlick. Check him out.
1: Number 4.
2: Yeah.

0: to go inside the Blessed Beats Live weekend syndicated show. Special three songs to go because this guy, this is his third time on the countdown. I don't think I've ever had an artist on the countdown three or more times. But here he is. 1K Few is called Aretha at number three.
1: Number three.

0: this guy. It's Jared Sanders. He's one of the first artists that ever came on the show about 4 years ago, and he's still doing his thing for the Lord. He calls this one Glory to the Lord. Check it out at number two.
1: Number two.

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1: All right, this is the Bless Beats Live Weekend Syndicated Show. We made it down to the number one song on the countdown this week. No other artist with no bigger swag than this guy right here. From fashion to faith, he really represents the kingdom, and he does it well. Absolutely love it. After his son. Say that three times fast. It's called Keanu's song, KB, at number one for the third week in a row.
2: Number one.
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0: 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Time to check in Alabama with the homie Mark White. 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Mark?
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1: 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It's a story of resilience, love, and the power of walking through life's challenges with faith and determination. Let's talk about Benny's battle, A Family in Need, which is the GoFundMe that Jennifer set up to try to support you and Benny and your family right now.
3: It has been a tough year. There's been a lot of things, financially speaking, and his medications are, usually you're adding more medications as you go along. He's had so many different doctor's visits. And there's some, like, some supplies as he goes along. And sadly, they're not always inexpensive. We need to get him on a BiPAP machine, and the BiPAP machine right now we're trying to work with insurance, but initially they said they will not cover it. Well, that's a very large price item that he needs to help him with day-to-day functioning. So Jennifer set this up, and it has just been a blessing to be able to purchase some things, to be able to pay off some things, and to help us just day-to-day be able to focus on him and focus on how can we take the best care of you that we can.
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0: 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Stick and stay. We'll be right back with more of your favorites along the way. Segment 3, it's next.

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Segment three goes a little interesting. You ever thought about having too much sleep? Is too much sleep dangerous for you? We'll definitely talk about that right after these two songs. You don't want to miss

All right, welcome back to the Blessed Beast Live Weekend Syndicated Show. No, not really yawning. But do you ever think about it? Sometimes we say we don't get enough sleep, and that's bad for you, of course. But how about getting too much sleep? Yeah, check this out. Sleeping for too long is worse for your health than lack of sleep. A new study has suggested that first and foremost, too much sleep, I correlate that with procrastination. Yeah, but researchers have found people who regularly sleep for fewer hours than 7 per night or more than 9 are at risk with their health, right? Study revealed that those people sleeping for fewer than 7 hours were 14% more likely to die from certain causes of illness from just not moving the body. Yeah, the body is not made for us to just lay around. I think that's a whole Bible sermon in itself, a sermon I would call Get Up and Move Your Body, right? Right. But it also showed the increased risk for bad health or even death for 34% for people who are sleeping more and more and more on the regulars. Yeah. So it's some good times where you should actually take some time off, rest your body, recharge your brain and let your body just reheal or just rest. But sometimes too much rest can be bad. Now that I think about it, too much of anything can be bad. You think? What are your thoughts? Send me an email, blessedbeatsmedia@gmail.com. Stick and stay, more of your favorites long way. Don't you?

Hi, this is the Blessed Feast Live Weekend Syndicated Show. I am hungry and I need a cook in my life. Yeah, if you can't cook, when I come right back, 11 vintage cooking hacks most people have forgotten about. Ooh, this should be good. I'll talk about it next time.

0: 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Let's jump right into it, right? There are cooking hacks out there to make your food taste a little bit better, and some people have easily forgotten about them. So I got 11 of them for you that will remind you or make you a better cook. Like number 11, enhancing your coffee with salt. Yeah, did you not know that? Speaking of that, I'm not a big coffee drinker, but I'll tell you this. I enhance all my fruit with a little sprinkle, not a season, but a little sprinkle of salt. Number 10 on this list, adding mayonnaise to cake batter. Ugh, never knew that, adding mayonnaise to cake batter. Kind of sounds like a cruel joke, doesn't it? But to understand this, you might have to actually do some research, but it makes your cake more savory is what a chef have said. All right, number 9 on this list, storing your cookie dough in ice trays. Yep, that's keeping the cookie dough fresh so that it didn't seal. Did you know that? Right? Number 8 on the list, balancing your cake pan upside down on a glass bottle. What does that do? Balancing a cake pan upside down on the top of a glass bottle is an old school hack, is what the experts say for older generations, for stuff like angel food cake, right? At this point, you're likely wondering, how does this all work? Well, what it does is it makes your cake fluffy and light at the top. I don't know how it does it, but it absolutely does it. All right, stick and stay. When I come back, I'll have more of those hacks.
1: Finally, I'm breathing. Yeah. Girl, you came rushing to my healing. Yeah.

don't know, I just love doing these switch ups, you know what I'm saying? I want you to feel like you and Brad Connie right now, heading straight to the beach, right down off of Las Olas. Yeah. But you know, it's one of them days all the dunks are, you know what I'm saying? Not the shoes, not dunks. Talking about the whips. Big boys. 954.

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We're talking about 11 cooking hacks. I'm not going to read all 11. I'll just read two more, but stashing bacon grease? I thought that was something of a TV show, but storing those leftover bacon grease, it'll keep you from having to use like regular grease. You already know like stuff like bacon makes its own grease, so you can actually save money from the grocery store on buying grease, of course, if you store your bacon grease. All right, go to the website, blessedbeast.com. You can get the rest of these cooking hacks right there, and I hope those things help you, all right?

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All right? Check this new song out right now. Love it. This is-

0: 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More and more new music coming your way. Y'all let me know if there's new stuff out there. I think I want to start a Spotify Blessed Beats playlist to continue to put all of this new music on there. But check out new music like this one. Why Do We? Here's D1. Check them out.
1: Some things just don't make sense. Love.

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1: 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That's hypocritical hop.
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stay focused and not change angles in the mirror. Look, an open book, call the homies, let them cook. Eat your veggies, don't get shook. Breathing heavy, keep up, Rook. All them shortcuts I done took, don't get lazy on the hook.

Look, tell your label and whoever sent you, I'm back to business. No more pop songs, I own my masters and own my catalogs. Nothing's changed, dog. I know where I came from, not the same one, and I ain't playing no games. Dear I, you.

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0: Welcome to today's encouragement from Our Daily Bread. Anchored in God was written by Patricia Raybon and read by Joyce Dinkins.
1: It's morning, so my husband opens his phone to select his favorite gospel song, My Soul is Anchored. The lyrics express hope in God in turbulent times. The words warning of billows rolling and breakers dashing. But we don't sway, the song says, because God holds us fast. The words perfectly describe the work of a ship's anchor, keeping the ship from drifting or getting tossed about during a violent squall. The anchor has become a classic symbol of the Christian faith, reflecting our hope in Christ, to whom we hold tightly, even in life's chaos. As the writer of Hebrews said, we have this hope as an anchor for the soul, firm and secure. This hope is Jesus, whose unchanging nature is a trusted holding ground for those who believe in him. Moreover, what God promised, he confirmed with an oath. And in these two unchangeable things, it's impossible for God to lie. That's why we who hold on to his promises may be greatly encouraged. Some may anchor in unreliable things, their own ambition, unhealthy friends, or negative habits. How much better to anchor in the one whom we know we can trust and depend on. When the waves crash around us, we'll be held fast. Our soul is anchored in God. Today's encouragement was provided by our... Why should

0: Hello, hello, hello. God bless you. 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Sunday morning, 11:25. 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We would love to hear from you. And remember, God got the power to see you through.
1: Hey, hallelujah. Thank you, Jesus. It's all about Him. You died for me. And you set me free. Come on, Tasha, help me see.

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Work it out. Just wave your hand.

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1: 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Come on and sing it, Daryl.
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0: Welcome to today's encouragement from Our Daily Bread. Anchored in God was written by Patricia Raybon and read by Joyce Dinkins.
1: It's morning, so my husband opens his phone to select his favorite gospel song, My Soul is Anchored. The lyrics express hope in God in turbulent times. The words warning of billows rolling and breakers dashing. But we don't sway, the song says, because God holds us fast. The words perfectly describe the work of a ship's anchor, keeping the ship from drifting or getting tossed about during a violent squall. The anchor has become a classic symbol of the Christian faith, reflecting our hope in Christ, to whom we hold tightly, even in life's chaos. As the writer of Hebrews said, we have this hope as an anchor for the soul, firm and secure. This hope is Jesus, whose unchanging nature is a trusted holding ground for those who believe in him. Moreover, what God promised, he confirmed with an oath. And in these two unchangeable things, it's impossible for God to lie. That's why we who hold on to his promises may be greatly encouraged. Some may anchor in unreliable things, their own ambition, unhealthy friends, or negative habits. How much better to anchor in the one whom we know we can trust and depend on. When the waves crash around us, we'll be held fast. Our soul is anchored in God. Today's encouragement was provided by our
2: God. Don't play about me. He don't play.

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God bless you. This is Pastor Geraldine Finley, Senior Pastor of the Christian Community Outreach Church, coming to you from our new location, 591 New Park Avenue, West Hartford, Connecticut. 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We would love to hear from you. And remember, God got the power to see you through.

I've been catching vibes lately. Feels like I gotta try lately. I guess it's even right, maybe. The questions on my mind, pacing my racing. It looks like the time's changing. Everybody life saving. I can't just be light chasing.

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1: 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All right, coming up on the show, man, the book tour, The Bible's Better Than Netflix, is in full effect. I'll tell you how we can get out to your location or how you can get your hands on the latest copy of the newest, hottest Christian book out on the market. Yep, on the road to the bestsellers. I'll tell you about that. More new music than you can ever take in segment four. Segment three, I got three things. I got 11 vintage cooking hacks that most people forget about, and is too much sleep dangerous? Too much sleep dangerous. I'll definitely talk about that. Mark White shows up in segment two, and I got your top 15 songs from around the nation. Hey, the cell phone check is back, and you can always check in at 281-886-3915. 281-886-3915 is the number, or you can always email us if you got a business or a brand and you want us to talk about it. 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Without any further ado, let's jump into the top 15 songs from around the nation. Let's start it off with a brand new song. He's back. This is the second time in 2 weeks with a new song, but this song is called We Back. Okay, We Back. Okay, Andy Mineo starts us off with the number 15 song. Let's go.
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0: 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The number 14 song is All I Need. You are that I can't sing. Here he is, 1K Few. Goes like this.
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We count them down, 15 down to number one. The cell phone check is on the way, so get those texts in right now. I hadn't heard from you in a few weeks, all right? 281-886-3915. As we get into the number 13 song, it's Heaven Sent by Miles Minnick featuring Lecrae, and it goes like this inside the Bless Beats Live Weekend Syndicated Show. Number

0: 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I'm gonna read your text messages live on the radio, and I'll tell you about it next. After the number 11 song, here's Forrest Frank. This is called Sunrise.
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0: 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It's time for that cell phone check. It is growing, growing, growing. All the way from San Marcos, Texas, Genesis is checking in. Thank you. Shayna Johnson, Frisco, Texas, thank you for checking in. Aaliyah Ray, Tampa, Florida, I see you. Lucia, all the way in Albuquerque, New Mexico, definitely checking in. Riri, Austin, Texas, I see you checking in. Isaiah, my frat brother, checking in. I want to say, is it South Carolina also? Larry Robinson, I see you checking in. Paulus Island, South Carolina, checking in. Maggie G, checking in. Phil in Wisconsin, checking in. And you can always check in, too. 281-886-3915 as we get into the number 10 song. Might Not Go, it's Show Baraka. He sounds like this.
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1: 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Pick up a book or two. All right. The number 9 song, The Gospel of Thunder, Alex Jean. Sounds
2: number
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0: one of the best artists in Christian hip hop, and I don't know if he gets his just due, but he's on his countdown. This is the second time. 1K Fuel featuring 1K P-Son. This is called Yet. Check him out.
1: Number 8.
2: Hey, Project. I'm pretty sure they know by now.

0: weekend syndicated show. Counted down, seven down to number one. We are inside of segment two. This segment is brought to you by Lockdown Love. Those people that may be incarcerated behind bars and cannot afford to make the phone call. So we're asking people to afford it for them. They call. Sometimes they need prayer. Sometimes they just need to talk. But you can also always sow a seed at our Cash App at Blessed Beats. B-L-E-S-S-E-D. Beats is spelled with a Z. B-E-A-T-Z. Let's continue the countdown. Number seven song. Happy birthday to the homie Bizzle, who celebrated one this week. Here he is right now with On Me. Number seven.
1: Yeah.

0: 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We do this each and every week. Hey, sir. Hey, ma'am. If you got a business, you got a brand, or you're an artist and you want us to spread your message across the nation, it is easy. Drop me an email. Tell me about it. Let me know. I'll reach out to you and we can actually talk about your business on the radio. Yes, we can. All right. 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Let's go. The number six song.
1: Number six.

0: to go inside the Blessed Beast Live Weekend Syndicated Show. Jackie Hill Perry is really underrated when it comes to artistry, but she comes in at the number five spot called Tell No Lies, featuring the king of Christian hip-hop, Lecrae, and it goes like this.
1: Number five.

0: So this artist right here, I always see him on Instagram, and he's always having a bottle of water while he's rapping. But here's the interesting thing. He always takes the brand off the water. And I'm always like, do you refill that bottle, or is this just your thing because nobody's sponsoring you? Either way it goes, he has great music. Kinda Wanna, let you hear it. Name of the song, Kinda Wanna. Number four, Lathan Warlick. Check him out.
1: Number four.
2: Yeah.

0: to go inside the Blessed Beats Live weekend syndicated show. Special three songs to go because this is his third time on the countdown. I don't think I've ever had an artist on the countdown three or more times. But here he is. 1K Few is called Aretha at number three.
1: Number three.

0: this guy. It's Jared Sanders. He's one of the first artists that ever came on the show about 4 years ago, and he's still doing his thing for the Lord. He calls this one Glory to the Lord. Check it out at number two.
1: Number two.

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1: All right, this is the Bless Beats Live Weekend Syndicated Show. We made it down to the number one song on the countdown this week. No other artist with no bigger swag than this guy right here. From fashion to faith, he really represents the kingdom, and he does it well. Absolutely love it. After his son. Say that three times fast. It's called Keanu's song, KB, at number one for the third week in a row.
2: Number one.
3: We ain't never want no fame. 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

0: 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And tag some of the artists and let them know where their ranking is on the countdown. Time to check in Alabama with the homie Mark White. He makes a difference in a minute. Mark?
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1: 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It's a story of resilience, love, and the power of walking through life's challenges with faith and determination. Let's talk about Benny's battle, A Family in Need, which is the GoFundMe that Jennifer set up to try to support you and Benny and your family right now.
3: It has been a tough year. There's been a lot of things, financially speaking, and his medications are, usually you're adding more medications as you go along. He's had so many different doctor's visits. And there's some supplies as he goes along. And sadly, they're not always inexpensive. We need to get him on a BiPAP machine. And the BiPAP machine, right now, we're trying to work with insurance, but initially they said they will not cover it. Well, that's a very large price item that he needs to help him with day-to-day functioning. So Jennifer set this up, and it has just been a blessing to be able to purchase some things, to be able to pay off some things, and to help us just day-to-day be able to focus on him and focus on how can we take the best care of you that we can.
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0: 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Stick and stay. We'll be right back with more of your favorites along the way. 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

mean, three goes a little interesting. You ever thought about having too much sleep? Is too much sleep dangerous for you? We'll definitely talk about that right after these two songs. You don't want to miss this. This

All right, welcome back to the Blessed Beats Live Weekend Syndicated Show. No, not really yawning. But if you ever think about it, sometimes we say we don't get enough sleep, and that's bad for you, of course. But how about getting too much sleep? Yeah, check this out. Sleeping for too long is worse for your health than lack of sleep. A new study has suggested that first and foremost, too much sleep, I correlate that with procrastination. Yeah. But researchers have found people who regularly sleep for fewer hours than 7 per night or more than 9 are at risk with their health, right? Study revealed that those people sleeping for fewer than 7 hours were 14% more likely to die from certain causes of illness from just not moving the body. Yeah, the body is not made for us to just lay around. I think that's a whole Bible sermon in itself, a sermon I would call Get Up and Move Your Body, right? Right. But it also showed the increased risk for bad health or even death for 34% for people who are sleeping more and more and more on the regulars. Yeah. So it's some good times where you should actually take some time off, rest your body, recharge your brain and let your body just reheal or just rest. But sometimes too much rest can be bad. Now that I think about it, too much of anything can be bad. You think? What are your thoughts? Send me an email, blessedbeatsmedia@gmail.com. Stick and stay, more of your favorites long way, don't you?

Hi, this is the Blessed Weeks Live Weekend Syndicated Show. I am hungry and I need a cook in my life. Yeah, if you can't cook, when I come right back, 11 vintage cooking hacks most people have forgotten about. Ooh, this should be good. I'll talk about it next time.

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Let's jump right into it, right? There are cooking hacks out there to make your food taste a little bit better, and some people have easily forgotten about them. So I got 11 of them for you that will make remind you or make you a better cook. Like number 11, enhancing your coffee with salt. Yeah, did you not know that? Speaking of that, I'm not a big coffee drinker, but I'll tell you this. I enhance all my fruit with a little sprinkle, not a season, but a little sprinkle of salt. Number 10 on this list, adding mayonnaise to cake batter. Ugh, never knew that, adding mayonnaise to cake batter. Kind of sounds like a cruel joke, doesn't it? But to understand this, you might have to actually do some research, but it makes your cake more savory is what a chef have said. All right, number 9 on this list, storing your cookie dough in ice trays. Yep, that's keeping the cookie dough fresh so that it didn't seal. Did you know that? Right? Right? Number 8 on the list, balancing your cake pan upside down on a glass bottle. What does that do? Balancing the cake pan upside down on the top of a glass bottle is an old school hack, is what the experts say for older generations for stuff like angel food cake, right? At this point, you're likely wondering, how does this all work? Well, what it does is it makes your cake fluffy and light at the top. I don't know how it does it, but it absolutely does it. All right, stick and stay. When I come back, I'll have more of those hacks. Find

don't know, I just love doing these switch-ups, you know what I'm saying? I want you to feel like you and Brad Connie right now, heading straight to the beach, right down off of Las Olas. Yeah. But you know it's one of them days that all the dunks are, you know what I'm saying? Not the shoes, not dunks. Talking about the whips. Big boys. 954.

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We're talking about 11 cooking hacks. I'm not going to read all 11. I'll just read two more, but stashing baking grease. I thought that was something of a TV show, but storing those leftover baking grease, it'll keep you from having to use like regular grease. You already know like stuff like bacon makes its own grease, so you can actually save money from the grocery store on buying grease, of course, if you store your baking grease. All right, go to the website, blessedbeast.com. You can get the rest of these cooking hacks right there, and I hope those things help you, all right?

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All right? Check this new song out right now. Love it. This is

0: Y'all let me know if new stuff out there. I think I want to start a Spotify Blessed Beats playlist to continue to put all of this new music on there. But check out new music like this one. Why Do We? Here's D1. Check them out.
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Laid it on the table. 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

Tell your label and whoever sent you, I'm back to business. No more pop songs, I own my masters and own my catalogs. 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Yeah,

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Well, I'm Sean Michaels, and this week, John Gibson shares about his first musical experience. Jackie Velasquez talks about her Latin market success, and we get Inside a Classic with Cademan's Call. Of course, I've got your classic request by phone or text at 262-3-REWIND. But starting things off, it's Carmen and his 1991 classic, Satan Bite the Dust, on Christian Music Rewind.

0: over. 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
0: A praying church wants you to know.
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0: take you on, but take you out by the Spirit and the Word. One by one you'll drop like flies underfoot and in the ground, because greater is he who is in me than the snake I'm staring down. You demon of alcoholism, you'll be the first to go. 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You spirit of infirmity, you ain't welcome here no more. 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I bind the spirit of your song, so now come on! Play that in your temple. Now Satan, you're next in line. I'm gonna hit you where it hurts, cause I'm tired of you and my family, and I'm tired of you and my church. I'm not my own, I'm bought with a price. I'm a Holy Ghost filled man, and I'm tolling the bell of your eternal destruction across the land, cause I represent a whole new breed of Christian of today. And I'm authorized and deputized to blow you clean away. I got a weapon with two bullets that overcome all sin and crud. One bullet is called the word of my testimony, and the other one's called the blood. Satan, bite the dust. Bite the dust. Well, how do you feel about that, devil?
1: I'm a feeling. Might as well.
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1: Hey, there's a song that means a lot to me. 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

0: Shawn Michaels taking you through the classics this week on Christian Music Rewind. And Southern California native John Gibson has quite a history in Christian pop and R&B music. Here's John talking about how music became a place of refuge during the worst part of his life.
1: The first time I touched a piano was in a co-ed group home where I had just gotten out of juvenile hall detention. I was locked up in like a little cell, and I had already become a ward of the court. My mother and my stepfather had signed me away. They sent me to this co-ed group home with three boys and three girls, and with rotating counselors. It wasn't a Christian thing. It was a government, state-run, institutionalized thing. And I think it was doing more damage to the kids in there, now that I look at it, than doing them good. When I found this piano at the group home, it was the first release of years of this gift that was trying to develop and trying to come out, but life wouldn't allow it to happen. Alcoholism of my parents, the ruthlessness of public school systems, the heartlessness of life.
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4: Thank you so much. Does anybody love the Lord tonight? What an awesome privilege it is to be alive and to be saved. Oh, come on. The world embraces confusion. For those of us who know that Jesus is Lord, we're glad to be saved. Anybody glad you told the Lord yes? Ooh, hallelujah. You know, I've been in a lot of situations

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1: Somebody just call him Jesus, Jesus. I dare you to do it. Some of y'all got some bills to be paid. Call him like you need him. You need your body healed. Call him like you need him. He's the antidote.

somebody just call him Jesus. Yeah. 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I'm calling him for you. Oh, Jesus. Don't feel anything different when he begins to do miracles. Jesus. There's power in his name. Jesus. You ever been about to be in a car wreck and you called him Jesus? In the hospital. Jesus. Just a month ago, I didn't even know I was dying until they woke me up. I woke up and I had oxygen on my face and IVs in my arm, and my family was flustered saying, I said, what's wrong? What's wrong? I said, we were losing you. My O2 had dropped to 40.

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Christian Music Rewind and a 1997 hit from Clay Cross, Saving the World. It's a classic that lives on this week. More artists and songs that have impacted Christian music in the past are coming up, like Kim Boyce. Today you might see her name in Branson, Missouri as the star of her own show, but Kim's first brush with fame came in 1983 when she was awarded the title of Miss Florida at the Miss America pageant. Later on, she would break into music as a backing vocalist for Carmen, finally score her own solo record deal in 1986. Well, just a couple years later in 1988, this is one of Kim Boyce's biggest songs. It's actually a cover tune from the 70s band Rare Earth, I Just Want to Celebrate, a classic that lives on this week on Christian Music Rewind.

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9: We're heading back to 1991 this week on the Retro Top 3 Countdown. It was a week that saw the first Sonic the Hedgehog game published by Sega. And on the Christian music charts, there were three big hits, starting with Margaret Becker at number 3. 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

0: Well, this week in 1991, For Him had a near chart topper with A Man You Would Write About. And it sits at number 2 on this Christian Music Rewind Retro Top 3 Countdown. Here's For Him's Andy Christman getting inside the music on that song.
1: Now, I think a song comes along every once in a while that really shapes a Christian's attitude about his walk with God. And I know the first time I heard this song that it really touched me deeply, because I've always read through the Bible thinking, you know, what would I do in that circumstance? What would I do if I was a shepherd boy like David and I faced a giant like Goliath, or if I had been chosen king of Israel, or if I even knew that God was going to write down what I did in my lifetime so that people for thousands and thousands of years would read about my life and be encouraged. If we live our lives as Christians thinking that God's going to write down everything that we do and that people are going to read about it for all time, I wonder if that would shape the way we walk, the way we love Jesus, the way we treat other people.
2: Christian

number two this week in 1991 for him with A Man You Would Write About. It's the Christian Music Rewind Retro Top 3 Countdown for this week in 1991. Well, BB and CeCe Winans were not only topping the charts in Christian music, but also in the mainstream R&B charts. And the song that was causing all the ruckus is Addictive Love, number one this week in 1991 on the Christian Music Rewind Retro Top 3 Countdown.

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1: Hey, Sean, I love the Rewind show. 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

0: Jackie Velasquez is probably the most known Christian artist in Latin America. Her four Spanish releases have sold over 3 million albums alone. So what is it like working with two entirely different audiences? Well, here's Jackie to explain.
1: They both are very, very, they're different ministries for me. The Christian music is a ministry in the way of inspiring, people, Christians, to lead a closer walk with God. You know, I'm not Little Miss Perfect. I've never said I was, and I never try to act like I am. But, you know, I try to constantly, as a Christian, lead a closer walk with God and try to be pleasing. And that's very difficult, you know what I mean? You just try and lead a pleasing walk for God. And in the Spanish market, I felt like it's caused me to get closer in my walk with God than I ever had been. Because I was suddenly put in situations where they were very compromising. I was going, okay, wow, this girl just came off stage wearing absolutely nothing, and this guy's going to come after me, and he's going to, you know, like, dance in a way that probably isn't too edifying to the world. And, you know, and I'm going to be right in the middle of it all. And I have to, I'm the only Christian they'll ever see in their lifetime. And I have to take my few minutes, my three songs, and hopefully a seed will be planted, and they will, you know, come to wonder, why is this girl different, or what makes this artist, you know, what makes me cry during her songs.
0: Here's one of Jackie Velasquez's hits that combines Spanish and English. It's Un Lugar Celestial on Christian Music Rewind.

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1: We weren't allowed to listen to the radio very often or watch TV. I grew up in the very conservative days, and there's nothing wrong with that. I gained a lot of wonderful material. And, you know, I mean, just hilarious times. Like when we used to hide a radio under our beds. You know, my daddy didn't want us listening to that awful music, and he's probably right. And, well, I know he was right. I mean, we'd hide that radio, but every now and then our parents would slip off to board meeting. We'd take the radio out. We'd go into the living room, and we'd take the piano stool and pull it out there in the middle of the floor. You know, we'd go into the kitchen, my sisters and I. We would wet paper towels and wrap them up and down the bottom of our legs. Those were our go-go boots. We were American Bandstand. And we were good. Of course, we weren't allowed to even use the word dance. We could just say foot fellowship. You know, it just depends on how you say things. You can get by with a lot like that. It's like sharing things in love. Anybody ever shared anything in love? Next time you'll run, won't you? You know, but I did always wish we had those little revolving tables or something, you know, because everybody always expected everything to be perfect over there. And I always wanted it where we could play cards or sorry, old maids. We didn't have those others. But, you know, Parcheesi or something, you know, and if anybody rang the doorbell, we could just flip the table over and there'd be the Bible.
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1: Well, the 1999 Cademan's Call album, 40 Acres, found the group with two new members, a new record label, and a new songwriter and guitar player, Derek Webb. Here's Cademan's Call getting inside the music on their album, 40 Acres, and the song, Thankful.
2: I had one CD out, and that's when Derek started playing guitar for us, and then Derek started writing. He'd already been writing a little bit, but not as... Mm-hmm. The gift was laid upon him suddenly in the night, and so then
3: he disappeared actually for like 3 days.
2: Exactly.
4: Nobody knows,
3: and we don't really know what happened those 3 days. But he came back and he had the song.
2: No one knew who he was or what he was doing.
4: What he was doing. The thing that's interesting, I think, is that there's two writers, and then there's three lead singers. But the fact that we split it up the way we do, with vocals and music and writing and everything, I think just kind of adds to the variety of what we're doing. It makes it more interesting. You know, top to bottom, you could listen to the record and not get real bored with it.
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2: Donna, pray for us. 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

0: Welcome to today's encouragement from Our Daily Bread. Anchored in God was written by Patricia Raybon and read by Joyce Dinkins.
1: It's morning, so my husband opens his phone to select his favorite gospel song, My Soul is Anchored. The lyrics express hope in God in turbulent times. The words warning of billows rolling and breakers dashing. But we don't sway, the song says, because God holds us fast. The words perfectly describe the work of a ship's anchor, keeping the ship from drifting or getting tossed about during a violent squall. The anchor has become a classic symbol of the Christian faith, reflecting our hope in Christ, to whom we hold tightly, even in life's chaos. As the writer of Hebrews said, we have this hope as an anchor for the soul, firm and secure. This hope is Jesus, whose unchanging nature is a trusted holding ground for those who believe in him. Moreover, what God promised, he confirmed with an oath. And in these two unchangeable things, it's impossible for God to lie. That's why we who hold on to his promises may be greatly encouraged. Some may anchor in unreliable things, their own ambition, unhealthy friends, or negative habits. How much better to anchor in the one whom we know we can trust and depend on. When the waves crash around us, we'll be held fast. Our soul is anchored in God. Today's encouragement was provided by our...

0: Hello. 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

0: and wouldn't let go. Amen. Hallelujah. Father God, in the name of Jesus, we thank you for the hours come that we may break the bread of life. Lord, may the words of my mouth and the meditation of my heart be acceptable unto you. Oh my God, our Redeemer. In Jesus' name I pray.
1: Amen.
0: You may be seated.
2: Jesus.
0: In the presence of Almighty God.
2: Thank you, God.
0: For those of you that might not know, I mean, we just praising God anyway because he's worthy to.
2: Oh, yes.
0: When we saw the miracle walk in the way of Pastor Clara Ruffin.
2: Yes. Yes. Lord,
0: yes. Oh, my Lord. Yes. And the song is so fitting. I call on the Lord.
2: Yes.
0: Hallelujah.
2: Yes.
0: And, I wouldn't let go. I wouldn't let go.
2: Yes.
0: And then when I think about the message for today, you all will see. Amen. So I want to go here, and if you can go to Habakkuk 2, the second chapter of Habakkuk. And it reads, I shall stand up on my watch and set myself up on a tower and will watch to see what he will say unto me. Mm-hmm. And what I shall answer when I am reproved. Verse 2, and the Lord answered me and said, write the vision and make it plain unto up on tablets, that he may run that readeth it. 3, for the vision is yet for appointed time, but at the end it shall speak and shall not lie.
2: Yes.
0: Though it tarry,
2: yes.
0: Wait for it.
2: Wait. Yes.
0: Because it will surely come to pass.
2: Yes.
0: It will not tarry.
2: Yes.
0: Hallelujah. What I want to speak with us today about, God is still working it out.
2: Come on, come on.
0: God is still working it out. God is still working it out. And I'm going to say, truly, I'm not going to be before you long. Just long enough to let you know that God is still working it out. Good morning, my sister Belinda. How's it? God bless you. But I'm here to tell you that God is still working it out. Here we find the back that began to say, I'm going to set up in my watch. I'm going to watch this thing. I'm going to watch and see what the Lord is saying. And then it goes on to say, though the vision tarry. How many of you waiting on something?
2: Yes.
0: You're waiting on the next move. God, I'm waiting on the next move. I'm waiting on your next move. God, I don't know what it's going to be. I don't know how you're going to do it, but I'm waiting on the next move. Hallelujah. I want to tell you this morning, that God has another move in place. Hallelujah. Someone saying, but how long will it take and why am I going this direction? Hallelujah. Because God's plan is being worked out in the middle of what's going on in your life.
2: Jesus.
0: He's working a plan. He said, I know the thoughts and the plan that I have for you. Thoughts are good and not evil to give you an expected end.
2: Yes, Lord.
0: So though the journey gets hard and rough, but God is working his plan because he got to bring it through. I'm hearing, and I probably should stay away from this, not being a cook, but sometimes you got to put the dough out there and they said let it rise for a little bit. You're still going to have that loaf of bread, but you got to let it rise a bit. So it's getting to where it needs to go.
2: Yes, Lord.
3: Jesus.
0: So here the writer is saying, I'm going to set myself up on this watch, and I'm going to see what the Lord is saying. Yes. And in other words, through this, I'm still listening for what the Lord is going to say.
2: Yes.
0: I'm still looking for how he's going to work it out.
2: Yes.
0: And I find out that's not my job to try to figure it out. I need to just get in the plan. All I need to do is to get in the plan. But I got to seek the Father for what the plan is. And then walk according to that plan. I'm here to tell you to keep watching. Don't give up, but keep watching.
4: You passing the mic there.
0: Keep watching. Don't give up.
2: Yes.
0: Keep moving towards what God has called you to walk towards.
2: Yes, yes.
0: Hallelujah. God has not forgotten what he planned to do.
2: Yes.
0: God has not forgotten the plan that he has in place.
2: Yes.
0: Everything will go down but the word of God.
2: Yes.
0: I heard Mother Hunter say, everything is going to go down but the word of God.
2: Oh, yes.
0: And she said, if I go down, I'm going down on the word of God.
2: Yes.
0: For the Lord has promised good to me.
2: Yes.
0: And I know that he will perfect that which he has begun.
2: Yes.
0: So I'm saying to you, don't give up.
2: Yes.
0: Keep looking up. Keep holding on.
2: Yes.
0: Keep standing on your watch. And let's see what the Lord is going to do.
4: What the Lord is going to do.
2: Yes.
0: God is working his plan.
2: Yes.
0: He said, I have a plan and a purpose for you.
2: Yes.
0: And I'm working the plan.
2: Yes.
0: And then verse 3 says, for the season, for the vision. Okay, Holy Spirit, you want to go with the season? I'm looking at it saying a vision. So let's stop right there. The season for the next step is not right now. Hallelujah. We didn't come in here wearing our fur coats and our boots because the season is not ready right now. But give me a few more weeks and we are dressed for the season.
2: Yes.
0: I hear the Spirit of God say, get ready for the next move, the next season in your life.
2: Yes.
0: Hallelujah.
2: Yes.
0: A season that's going to speak volume not only to you, but for those that are around.
2: Yes, yes. Come on.
0: That for the vision is yet for an appointed time.
2: Yes.
0: In other words, it has its own time.
2: Yes.
0: The vision has its own time to come into focus.
2: Yes.
0: It said, but the end of it shall speak.
2: Yes.
0: At the end of this, God got a plan.
2: Yes.
0: And not only am I going to see it, but it's going to be many others that's going to see it.
2: Yes.
0: God is working a plan.
2: Yes.
0: And when I see Pastor Claire walk in today, I said, God, you're working a plan.
2: Yes.
0: Oh, my God, you're working a plan. No matter what the enemy says,
2: no,
0: but you are working a plan.
2: Yes.
0: And then it says, not that it shall not lie. Hallelujah.
2: Yes.
0: It's not going to lie. Some of us waiting now for God to do what he said he's going to do a while back.
2: That's right.
0: It's in the works. Somebody say
2: it's in the works.
0: So God is getting ready to do what he said he's going to do.
2: Yes.
0: He has some promise out there.
2: Yes.
0: And we are waiting on the Lord. Though it tarry, wait for it.
2: Yes.
0: For it, because it will surely come to pass.
2: Yes.
0: It will what?
2: Surely
0: come to pass. Surely goodness and mercy shall follow me all the days of my life. Surely it shall come to pass what the Lord has called. Hallelujah. All night I call on the Lord. Hallelujah. Thank you, Brother Charles, in the choir. All night I cried unto the Lord. And I said, I won't let you go until you bless me. Oh, glory, I'm not going to let go. I'm not going to give up.
2: Yes.
0: It might get dark, hallelujah. It might seem like the sun is not shining, but I'm not going to give up.
2: Yes.
0: Other night I woke up in a dream. Have anybody woke up with a dream, but you was talking to the dream?
2: Mm-hmm.
0: Or the dream was talking to you.
2: Yes.
0: So I woke up out of the dream, and there was a big dump truck. And out the dump truck, he had the back down. And there was loads of blessing pouring out the back of the truck. That looked like bricks and gray bricks, and they were just coming out. They were just pouring out. You see, you couldn't scoop them out. It was so much, they had to let the back down and so it could pour out. Did not the Lord said, I pour out you a blessing. Hallelujah. Oh, God said, I will pour. And then in the midst of it, so I found myself waking up singing. And I sung the that I don't know. And the song was, ooh wee, it's another blessing. Ooh wee, it's another blessing. I'm telling you right now, ooh wee, it's another blessing. Ooh wee, it's another step for the Lord. Ooh wee, the Lord is bringing in the focus. Ooh wee, the Lord is making the next step. Oh, glory be to God. The truck is being backed up with the blessing of the Lord.
2: Yes.
0: I heard the word of God said, the blessing of the Lord is rich and added no sorrow. The Lord is waiting for the next move.
2: Yes, Lord.
0: I'm waiting, Lord, for the next move.
2: Yes.
0: work in you. And I will perfect that which I begun. All we got to do is to hold on to God's unchanging hand. Oh, we have another blessing. Every time I turn around, there's another blessing. Woke up this morning not knowing this big blessing would be here. To see Pastor Clara walk in. Oh, we working his plan,
1: yes.
0: And to work his plan, hallelujah, you got to go A, B, C. Sometime I want him to just get to the last part, but he said no, I'm working this thing out, I must go this direction. I'm hearing Jesus said, when he sent the disciples in to get the food, he said I must go through Samaria. He had to go because he had to fulfill something that was out there over there in Samaria.
1: Yes.
0: He had to meet the woman at the well.
1: Yes, he did.
0: Hallelujah. She didn't know that there was a blessing waiting for her.
1: Yes.
0: But down at the well, there was another blessing. Oh, wait. There's another blessing. Oh, wait. God is getting ready to do something. He's getting ready to move us from the nothing to the something.
1: Come on. Come on, Jesus.
0: Hallelujah.
1: Yes.
0: We're like something. We're going to get ready to take our seat.
1: Jesus.
0: But I'm hearing like
1: Jesus
0: walked up,
1: yes, Lord,
0: on those boars that had been fishing all night. And he asked the question, have you caught anything?
1: My Lord.
0: In other words, have anything changed?
1: Yeah.
0: They said, we've been tall and tall. How many of you been toiling with them?
1: Yeah.
0: They said, we've been toiling all night.
1: Yeah.
0: And we hadn't caught nothing.
1: Yeah.
0: But Jesus said, let down your net. Put it on the other side. But let down your net. Somebody needs to grow up. The cares on the other side. Somebody needs to carry their burdens on the other side. Somebody needs to carry their other ones. Put it on the other side. Somebody needs to put the pain on the other side. Oh, the power of the Holy Ghost. Oh, in that corner right there. Come on and preach with me. Somebody have to put the cares on the other side. The burdens on the other side. And said, I'm casting up my cares upon the Lord. Hallelujah. His yoke is easy. And his burdens are light. I'm casting my cares on the Holy Ghost. I'm casting my cares upon the Word of God. But he knows. Job says, but he knows the way that I take. So God knows the way that you take. So I say to you, God.
1: Yes.
0: Is working it out.
3: Yes, he is.
0: No matter what it seemed like, no matter what it looked like, God is working it out.
1: Yes.
0: I don't know about you, but I'm going to set myself up on my watch.
1: Uh-huh.
0: I'm setting myself for the next move of God. I'm setting myself for how the Lord is going to do it. We're not disturbed.
1: Not
0: we are not moved.
1: Not
0: matter of fact, we might take it up a little notch. For God is good and worthy to be praised.
3: Yes.
0: And if no weapon formed us shall prosper.
1: Yes.
0: Hallelujah. But we have the power to pull down every stronghold and every imagination.
1: Yes.
0: I know God is working it out.
1: Yes.
0: So I'm going to wait on the Lord.
1: Yes.
0: They that wait upon the Lord shall renew their strength. I'm waiting on the Lord.
1: Yes.
0: Don't give up. Don't give out. Keep waiting upon the Lord.
1: Yes.
0: God is working it out.
1: Yes, he is. Yes.
5: Oh, yes.
0: We was in such a meeting yesterday that somebody said when I walked in the building, I could feel the effect of the meeting.
1: Yes.
0: The presence of the Lord. The anointing of the Lord.
1: Yes.
0: Was all in the place.
1: Yes,
0: I'm telling you today, if you don't have a strong hold on what God is doing, I'm telling you to catch hold a little bit longer. I'm telling you to catch hold to the Lord a little bit tighter.
1: Yes.
0: But the Lord is doing great things for us, whereas we are glad. I'm here to tell you that God is
1: glad.
0: He's working it out.
1: God is
0: working it out. In your body, God is working it out. On your job, God is working it out. In your mind, oh, God is working it out.
3: Yes.
0: Keep holding on.
1: Yes.
0: Oh, God, unchanging hand.
1: Yes. Yes.
0: Hallelujah.
1: Hallelujah.

0: Glory, hallelujah. Praise his name. Hallelujah. Glory, hallelujah. Hallelujah. Hold on to his name. God's not changing it. Hallelujah. Oh, yes, sir. Thank you, Lord. Thank you, Lord. Glory, glory, glory, glory, glory. Hallelujah. Hallelujah, hallelujah. God is still working it out. Some of you, hallelujah, you have made that decision, yes. But God is working it out. Hallelujah. He's going to work it out for you. You just keep on holding on to his name. Because you need him more than ever these days. You are living at a time, hallelujah. If you don't have a relationship with our Lord and Savior Jesus Christ, hallelujah. You need to make that decision today. Because we don't know what's in store for the next second. Hallelujah. Not even going to say tomorrow. The next second. Hallelujah. Because it's important. Hallelujah. Hallelujah. Some of you have been, hallelujah. Those of you that are listening on the radio, hallelujah. You hear us over the air today. Hallelujah. The devil is telling you, you don't need a relationship. But the devil is a liar. Because he comes to steal, to kill, and to destroy. This is the day that you need to make that decision. Hallelujah. He will forgive you for all of your sins.
1: Yes, he will.
0: I said all of your sins. Hallelujah. Hallelujah. He will wipe your slate clean so that you can start all over again. You need to just reach out to him. His hands are extended to you today. Hallelujah. Hallelujah. Don't let this time pass you by. Because once you have made that decision and you have given Jesus your total life, your life will never be the same. Yes. Hallelujah. And you walk out of here, hallelujah, like never before. Yes. Hallelujah. There's something about having a relationship with Jesus. Hallelujah. Yes. Oh, yes. He will do those things that you've been thinking about for years. Don't let this moment pass you by. Hallelujah. You can get more information about this man called Jesus. Call this number, 860-206-1106. Someone will pick up the phone and give you more information about Jesus. Hallelujah. And once you have accepted him into your heart, hallelujah, I invite you to come on over here to hallelujah, CCOC, where the word is preached. You will leave out of here differently. Because it's broken down so easy, yes. Hallelujah, that a child can understand it. Yes. Oh, glory, glory, glory. And the pastor of this church is Pastor Geraldine Finney, a woman of God. When she opens her mouth, the enemy steps back. Yes. Because he knows that she's going to bring forth the word that the Lord has given her.
1: Yes.
0: He said she's not going to try to water it down to please people. She wants to please the one and only,
1: yes,
0: Jesus Christ.
1: Yes, Lord.
0: Don't let this moment pass you by. Hallelujah. Because once you hook up to him, your life will never be the same.
1: Never.
0: Give him a try. You tried everything else. Give him a try. Hallelujah. Hallelujah. Give him a try today. Hallelujah. Hallelujah.
1: Right.

0: Hallelujah. Lord, whatever you're doing in this season, count me in, please. Don't do it without me. Hallelujah. I need whatever you're doing in this season. Amen. Amen. We thank God for the word of God. Amen. My God, fresh manna from heaven. Thank you, Dr. Finley. Amen. For allowing the Lord, amen, to speak to us through you. Amen. Glory to God. How many received that word today? God is still working it out. Amen. Isn't that good to hear? Isn't that good to know? Amen. That God is still working it out. Because sometimes it seems like it just.
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0: Welcome to today's encouragement from Our Daily Bread. Anchored in God was written by Patricia Raybon and read by Joyce Dinkins.
1: It's morning, so my husband opens his phone to select his favorite gospel song, My Soul is Anchored. The lyrics express hope in God in turbulent times. The words warning of billows rolling and breakers dashing. But we don't sway, the song says, because God holds us fast. The words perfectly describe the work of a ship's anchor, keeping the ship from drifting or getting tossed about during a violent squall. The anchor has become a classic symbol of the Christian faith, reflecting our hope in Christ, to whom we hold tightly, even in life's chaos. As the writer of Hebrews said, we have this hope as an anchor for the soul, firm and secure. This hope is Jesus, whose unchanging nature is a trusted holding ground for those who believe in him. Moreover, what God promised, he confirmed with an oath. And in these two unchangeable things, it's impossible for God to lie. That's why we who hold on to his promises may be greatly encouraged. Some may anchor in unreliable things, their own ambition, unhealthy friends, or negative habits. How much better to anchor in the one whom we know we can trust and depend on. When the waves crash around us, we'll be held fast. Our soul is anchored in God. Today's encouragement was provided by Our Daily Bread.

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And remember, God got

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0: Welcome to today's encouragement from Our Daily Bread. Anchored in God was written by Patricia Raybon and read by Joyce Dinkins.
1: It's morning, so my husband opens his phone to select his favorite gospel song, My Soul is Anchored. The lyrics express hope in God in turbulent times. The words warning of billows rolling and breakers dashing. But we don't sway, the song says, because God holds us fast. The words perfectly describe the work of a ship's anchor, keeping the ship from drifting or getting tossed about during a violent squall. The anchor has become a classic symbol of the Christian faith, reflecting our hope in Christ, to whom we hold tightly, even in life's chaos. As the writer of Hebrews said, we have this hope as an anchor for the soul, firm and secure. This hope is Jesus, whose unchanging nature is a trusted holding ground for those who believe in him. Moreover, what God promised, he confirmed with an oath. And in these two unchangeable things, it's impossible for God to lie. That's why we who hold on to his promises may be greatly encouraged. Some may anchor in unreliable things, their own ambition, unhealthy friends, or negative habits. How much better to anchor in the one whom we know we can trust and depend on. When the waves crash around us, we'll be held fast. Our soul is anchored in God. Today's encouragement was provided by Our Daily Bread.
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0: Welcome to today's encouragement from Our Daily Bread. Anchored in God was written by Patricia Raybon and read by Joyce Dinkins.
1: It's morning, so my husband opens his phone to select his favorite gospel song, My Soul is Anchored. The lyrics express hope in God in turbulent times. The words warning of billows rolling and breakers dashing. But we don't sway, the song says, because God holds us fast. The words perfectly describe the work of a ship's anchor, keeping the ship from drifting or getting tossed about during a violent squall. The anchor has become a classic symbol of the Christian faith, reflecting our hope in Christ, to whom we hold tightly, even in life's chaos. As the writer of Hebrews said, we have this hope as an anchor for the soul, firm and secure. This hope is Jesus, whose unchanging nature is a trusted holding ground for those who believe in him. Moreover, what God promised, he confirmed with an oath. And in these two unchangeable things, it's impossible for God to lie. That's why we who hold on to his promises may be greatly encouraged. Some may anchor in unreliable things, their own ambition, unhealthy friends, or negative habits. How much better to anchor in the one whom we know we can trust and depend on. When the waves crash around us, we'll be held fast. Our soul is anchored in God. Today's encouragement was provided by Our Daily.

Hello. God bless you. 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

0: started revealing this revelation, I had to upgrade the title. It's going to be Trading Faith. It's going to take you trading where you put your faith. And what we have to do, which is a very scary thing for people, is take our trust out of what's gotten us here and now put it, trade it for the presence of what God wants to do in our life. Trading faith is changing the faith that got you here for the faith that will take you there. Where is there your prophetic promise? Where is there you walking in purpose? When my anger's about to go crazy, I don't run to a bottle. That's what I used to trust. That's what got me here. I don't run to money and being a workaholic. That's what I used to trust. That's where I used to put my faith. I don't even run to my husband or wife because they are not the source. They are just a resource. I am trading where I used to go, and I'm putting it in the one who can actually heal me.
1: Everything I am, I'm trading.
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0: Welcome to today's encouragement from Our Daily Bread. Anchored in God was written by Patricia Raybon and read by Joyce Dinkins.
1: It's morning, so my husband opens his phone to select his favorite gospel song, My Soul is Anchored. The lyrics express hope in God in turbulent times. The words warning of billows rolling and breakers dashing. But we don't sway, the song says, because God holds us fast. The words perfectly describe the work of a ship's anchor, keeping the ship from drifting or getting tossed about during a violent squall. The anchor has become a classic symbol of the Christian faith, reflecting our hope in Christ, to whom we hold tightly, even in life's chaos. As the writer of Hebrews said, we have this hope as an anchor for the soul, firm and secure. This hope is Jesus, whose unchanging nature is a trusted holding ground for those who believe in him. Moreover, what God promised, he confirmed with an oath. And in these two unchangeable things, it's impossible for God to lie. That's why we who hold on to his promises may be greatly encouraged. Some may anchor in unreliable things, their own ambition, unhealthy friends, or negative habits. How much better to anchor in the one whom we know we can trust and depend on. When the waves crash around us, we'll be held fast. Our soul is anchored in God. Today's encouragement was provided by our

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0: Welcome to today's encouragement from Our Daily Bread. Anchored in God was written by Patricia Raybon and read by Joyce Dinkins.
1: It's morning, so my husband opens his phone to select his favorite gospel song, My Soul is Anchored. The lyrics express hope in God in turbulent times. The words warning of billows rolling and breakers dashing. But we don't sway, the song says, because God holds us fast. The words perfectly describe the work of a ship's anchor, keeping the ship from drifting or getting tossed about during a violent squall. The anchor has become a classic symbol of the Christian faith, reflecting our hope in Christ, to whom we hold tightly, even in life's chaos. As the writer of Hebrews said, we have this hope as an anchor for the soul, firm and secure. This hope is Jesus, whose unchanging nature is a trusted holding ground for those who believe in him. Moreover, what God promised, he confirmed with an oath. And in these two unchangeable things, it's impossible for God to lie. That's why we who hold on to his promises may be greatly encouraged. Some may anchor in unreliable things, their own ambition, unhealthy friends, or negative habits. How much better to anchor in the one whom we know we can trust and depend on. When the waves crash around us, we'll be held fast. Our soul is anchored in God. Today's encouragement was provided by Our Daily. Yeah.
2: Okay. When I think about every time you made a way.

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God bless you. 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

0: Welcome to today's encouragement from Our Daily Bread. Anchored in God was written by Patricia Raybon and read by Joyce Dinkins.
1: It's morning, so my husband opens his phone to select his favorite gospel song, My Soul is Anchored. The lyrics express hope in God in turbulent times. The words warning of billows rolling and breakers dashing. But we don't sway, the song says, because God holds us fast. The words perfectly describe the work of a ship's anchor, keeping the ship from drifting or getting tossed about during a violent squall. The anchor has become a classic symbol of the Christian faith, reflecting our hope in Christ, to whom we hold tightly, even in life's chaos. As the writer of Hebrews said, we have this hope as an anchor for the soul, firm and secure. This hope is Jesus, whose unchanging nature is a trusted holding ground for those who believe in him. Moreover, what God promised, he confirmed with an oath. And in these two unchangeable things, it's impossible for God to lie. That's why we who hold on to his promises may be greatly encouraged. Some may anchor in unreliable things, their own ambition, unhealthy friends, or negative habits. How much better to anchor in the one whom we know we can trust and depend on. When the waves crash around us, we'll be held fast. Our soul is anchored in God. Today's encouragement was provided by Our Daily.

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God bless you. 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Our online information, 712-439-3900, code 712-039. We would love to hear from you. And remember, God got the power to see you through.

0: God, in the name of Jesus, we thank you for the hour has come that we may break the bread of life. Lord, may the words of my mouth and the meditation of my heart be acceptable unto you. Oh, my God, our Redeemer. In Jesus' name I pray.
1: Amen.
0: You may be seated.
2: Jesus.
0: In the presence of Almighty God.
2: Thank you, God.
0: For those of you that might not know, I mean, we just praising God anyway because he's worthy to. When we saw the miracle walk in and the way our pastor Clara Ruffin. And the song is so fitting. I call on the Lord. Hallelujah. And I wouldn't let go. And then when I think about the message for today, you all will see. Amen. So I want to go here. And if you can go to Habakkuk 2, the second chapter of Habakkuk. And it reads, I shall stand up on my watch and set myself up on a tower and will watch to see what he will say unto me and what I shall answer when I am reproved. Verse 2. And the Lord answered me and said, write the vision and make it plain unto upon tablets, that he may run that readeth it. 3. For the vision is yet for a appointed time, but at the end it shall speak and shall not lie. Though it tarry, wait for it. Because it will surely come to pass. It will not tarry. Hallelujah. What I want to speak with us today about, God is still working it out. God is still working it out. God is still working it out. And I'm going to say, surely, I'm not going to be before you long. Just long enough to let you know that God is still working it out. Good morning, my sister Belinda. How did God bless you? But I'm here to tell you that God is still working it out. Here we find the back that began to

0: say, I'm going to shut up and watch. I'm going to watch this thing. I'm going to watch and see what the Lord is saying.
1: Yeah.
0: And then it goes on to say, though the vision tarry. How many of you are waiting on something?
1: Yeah.
0: You're waiting on the next move. God, I'm waiting on the next move. I'm waiting on your next move. God, I don't know what it's going to be. I don't know how you're going to do it, but I'm waiting on the next move. Hallelujah. I want to tell you this morning, that God has another move take place.
1: All right.
0: Hallelujah. Someone saying, but how long will it take, and why am I going this direction? Hallelujah. Because God's plan is being worked out in the middle of what's going on in your life.
2: Jesus.
0: He's working a plan. He said, I know the thoughts and the plan that I have for you. Thoughts are good and not evil to give you an expected end.
1: Yes,
0: so though the journey gets hard and rough,
1: yes,
0: but God is working his plan because he got to bring it through.
1: Yes.
0: I'm hearing, and I probably should stay away from this, not being a cook, but sometimes you got to put the dough out there and you, they said, and let it rise for a little bit.
1: Right.
0: You're still going to have that loaf of bread, but you got to let it rise for a bit. So it's getting to where it needs to go.
1: Yes, Lord.
2: Jesus.
0: So here, the writer is saying, I'm going to set myself up on this watch, and I'm going to see what the Lord is saying.
1: Yes.
0: In other words, through this, I'm still listening for what the Lord is going to say.
1: Yes.
0: I'm still looking for how he's going to work it out.
1: Yes.
0: And I found out that's not my job to try to figure it out. I need to just get in the plan. All I need to do is to get in the plan. But I got to seek the Father for what the plan is. And then walk according to that plan. I'm here to tell you to keep watching. Don't give up, but keep watching.
3: And you pass it like that.
0: Keep watching. Don't give up.
1: Yes.
0: Keep moving towards where God has called you to walk towards.
1: Yes, yes.
0: Hallelujah. God has not forgotten what he planned to do.
1: Yes.
0: God has not forgotten the plan that he has in place.
1: Yes.
0: Everything will go down but the word of God.
1: Yes.
0: I heard Mother Hunter say, everything is going to go down but the word of God.
2: Oh, yes.
0: And she said, if I go down, I'm going down on the word of God.
1: Yes.
0: For the Lord has promised good to me.
1: Yes.
0: And I know that he will perfect that which he has begun.
1: Yes.
0: So I'm saying to you, don't give up.
1: Yes.
0: Keep looking up. Keep holding on.
1: Yes.
0: Keep standing on your watch. And let's see what the Lord is going to do.
2: What the Lord is going to do.
1: Yes.
0: God is working his plan.
1: Yes.
0: He said, I have a plan and a purpose for you.
1: Yes.
0: And I'm working the plan.
1: Yes.
0: And then verse 3 says, for the season, for the vision. Okay, Holy Spirit, you want to go with the season? I'm looking at it saying a vision. So let's stop right there. The season for the next step is not right now. Hallelujah. We didn't come in here wearing our fur coats and our boots because the season is not ready right now. But give me a few more weeks and we are dressed for the season. I'm hearing the Spirit of God say, get ready for the next move, the next season in your life. Hallelujah. A season that's going to speak volume not only to you, but for those that are around.
1: Yes, come on.
0: For the vision is yet for an appointed time.
1: Yes.
0: In other words, it has its own time.
1: Yes.
0: The vision has its own time to come into focus.
1: Yes.
0: It said, but the end of it shall speak.
1: Yes.
0: At the end of this, God got a plan.
1: Yes.
0: And not only am I going to see it, but it's going to be many others that's going to see it.
1: Yes.
0: God is working a plan.
1: Yes.
0: And when I see Pastor Claire walk in today, I said, God, you're working a plan.
1: Yes.
0: Oh, my God, you're working a plan. No matter what the enemy says, but you are working a plan.
1: Yes.
0: And then it says, "Not it shall not lie." Hallelujah.
1: Yes.
0: It's not going to lie. Some of us waiting now for God to do what he said he's going to do while back.
1: That's right.
0: It's in the works. Somebody say it's in the works.
2: It's in the works.
0: So God is getting ready to do what he said he's going to do.
2: Yes.
0: He has some promise out there.
1: Yes.
0: And we're waiting on the Lord. Though it tarry, wait for it.
1: Yes.
0: For it because it will surely come to pass. Yes. It will what? Surely come to pass. Surely goodness and mercy shall follow me all the days of my life. Truly it shall come to pass what the Lord has called. Hallelujah. Yes. All night. Yes. I call on the Lord. Yes. Hallelujah. Yes. Thank you, Brother Charles, yes, in the choir. Yes. All night, yes, I cried unto the Lord. Yes. And I said, I won't let you go until you bless me. Yes. Oh, glory, I'm not going to let go. I'm not going to give up.
4: Yes.
0: It might get dark. Hallelujah. It might seem like the sun is not shining, but I'm not going to give up.
4: Yes.
0: Other night, I woke up in a dream. Have anybody woke up with a dream, but you was talking to the dream? Mm. Or the dream was talking to you.
4: Yeah.
0: So I woke up out of the dream, and there was a big dump truck. And out the dump truck, he had the back down. And there was loads of blessing pouring out the back of a truck. That looked like bricks and gray bricks, and they were just coming out. They were just pouring out. You see, you couldn't scoop them out. It was so much they had to let the back down and so it could pour out. Did not the Lord said, I pour out you a blessing? I never was Sunday.
4: Yes.
0: Hallelujah. Oh, God said, I will pour. And then in the midst of it, so I found myself waking up singing. And I sung the that I don't know. And the song was, ooh, we. Is another blessing. Oh, we is another blessing. I'm telling you right now, oh, we is another blessing. Oh, we is another step for the Lord. Oh, we, the Lord is bringing in the focus. Oh, we, the Lord is making the next step. Oh, glory be to God. The truck is being backed up with the blessing of the Lord. I heard the word of God said, the blessing of the Lord is rich and added no sorrow. The Lord is waiting for the next move.
4: Yes, Lord.
2: Yes, Jesus.
0: I'm waiting, Lord, for the next move. I'm waiting, Lord, for what you promised me. God had made some promise to me, and the promise will not lie. I glory be to God. He said, that which begun, begun a good work in you, and I will perfect that which I begun. All we got to do is to hold on to God's unchanging hand. Ooh, we have another blessing. Every time I turn around, there's another blessing. Woke up this morning not knowing this big blessing would be here to see Pastor Carol walk in. Ooh, we. Lord is doing it.
4: Yes, praise the Lord.
0: God is working his plan.
4: Yes.
0: And to work his plan, hallelujah, you got to go A, B, C. Sometime I want him to just get to the last part.
4: Yes.
0: But he said, no, I'm working this thing out.
4: Yes.
0: I must go this direction. I'm hearing Jesus said, when he sent the disciples in to get the food, he said, I must go through Samaria. He had to go because he had to fulfill something that was out there over there in Samaria.
4: Yes.
0: He had to meet the woman at the well.
4: Yes, he did.
0: Hallelujah. She didn't know that there was a blessing waiting for her.
4: Yes.
0: But down at the well, there was another blessing. Oh, wait. There's another blessing. Oh, wait. God is getting ready to do something. He's getting ready to move us from the nothing to the something.
4: Come on, Jesus.
0: Hallelujah.
4: Yes.
0: We're like something. We're going to get ready to take our seat.
4: Jesus.
0: But I'm hearing like
4: Jesus
0: walked up,
4: yes, Lord,
0: on those boards that have been fishing all night.
4: Yeah.
0: And he asked the question, have you caught anything?
4: My Lord.
0: In other words, have anything changed?
4: Yeah.
0: They said, we've been toiling, toiling. How many of you been toiling with them?
4: Yeah.
0: They said, we've been toiling all night.
4: Yeah.
0: And we hadn't caught nothing.
4: Yeah.
0: But Jesus said, let down your net. Put it on the other side. But let down your net. Somebody needs to grow your cares on the other side. Somebody needs to carry their burdens on the other side. Somebody needs to carry their loved ones. Put it on the other side. Somebody sky. Oh, the power of the Holy Ghost. Oh, in that corner right there. Come on and preach with me. Somebody have to put the cares on the other side, the burdens on the other side, and said, I'm casting my cares upon the Lord. Hallelujah. His yoke is easy and his burdens are light. I'm casting my cares on the Holy Ghost. I'm casting my cares upon the Word of God. But he knows. Job said, but he knows the way that I take. So God knows the way that you take. So I say to you, God. Is working it out. No matter what it seemed like, no matter what it looked like, God is working it out. I don't know about you, but I'm going to set myself up on my watch. I'm setting myself for the next move of God. I'm setting myself for how the Lord is going to do it. We're not disturbed. Not we are not moved.
2: Not
0: matter of fact, we might take it up a little notch. For God is good and worthy to be praised. And if no weapon formed us shall prosper. Hallelujah. But we have the power to pull down every stronghold and every imagination. I know God is working it out. So I'm going to wait on the Lord. They that wait upon the Lord shall renew their strength. I'm waiting on the Lord. Don't give up. Don't give out. Keep waiting upon the Lord. God is working it out.
2: Yes, he is. Yes.
5: Oh, yes.
0: We was in such a meeting yesterday that somebody said when I walked in the building, I could feel the effect of the meeting. The presence of the Lord, the anointing of the Lord was all in the place. I'm telling you today, if you don't have a strong hold on what God is doing, I'm telling you to catch hold a little bit longer. I'm telling you to catch hold to the Lord a little bit tighter. But the Lord is doing great things for us, whereas we are glad. I'm here to tell you that God is. He's working it out. God is working it out. In your body, God is working it out. On your job, God is working it out. In your mind, oh, God is working it out.
6: Yes.
0: Keep holding on.
2: Yes.
0: Oh, God, unchanging hands.
2: Yes.
0: Hallelujah.
5: Hallelujah.

0: Glory, hallelujah. Praise his name. Hallelujah. Glory, hallelujah. Hallelujah. Hold on to his name. God's not changing him. Hallelujah. Oh, yes, sir. Thank you, Lord. Thank you, Lord. Glory, glory, glory, glory, glory. Hallelujah. Hallelujah, hallelujah. God is still working in us. Some of you, hallelujah, you have made that decision, yes. But God is working in us. Hallelujah. He's going to work it out for you. You just keep on holding on to his name. Because you need him more than ever these days. You are living at a time, hallelujah. If you don't have a relationship with our Lord and Savior Jesus Christ, hallelujah. You need to make that decision today. Because we don't know what's in store for the next second. Hallelujah. Not even going to say tomorrow. The next second. Hallelujah. Because it's important. Hallelujah. Hallelujah. Some of you men, hallelujah. Those of you that are listening on the radio, hallelujah. You hear us over the air today. Hallelujah. The devil is telling you, you don't need a relationship. But the devil is a liar. Because he comes to steal, to kill, and to destroy. This is the day that you need to make that decision. Hallelujah. He will forgive you for all of your sins.
1: Yes, he will.
0: I said all of your sins. Hallelujah. He will wipe your slate clean so that you can start all over again. You need to just reach out to him. His hands are extended to you today. Hallelujah. Hallelujah. Don't let this time pass you by. Because once you have made that decision and you have given Jesus your total life, your life will never be the same. Hallelujah. And you walk out of here, hallelujah, like never before. Hallelujah. There's something about having a relationship with Jesus. Hallelujah. Oh, yes. He will do those things that you've been thinking about for years. Don't let this moment pass you by. Hallelujah. You can get more information about this man called Jesus. Call this number, 860-206-1106. Someone will pick up the phone and give you more information about Jesus. Hallelujah. And once you have accepted him into your heart, hallelujah, I invite you to come on over here to Hallelujah CCOC, where the word is preached. You will leave out of here different. Because it's broken down so easy, yes. Hallelujah, that God's child can understand. Yes. Oh, glory, glory, glory. And the pastor of this church is Pastor Geraldine Finney, a woman of God. When she opens her mouth, the enemy steps back. Because he knows that she's going to bring forth the word that the Lord has given her.
1: Yes.
0: He says she's not going to try to water it down to please people. She wants to please the one and only,
1: yes,
0: Jesus Christ.
1: Yes, Lord.
0: Don't let this moment pass you by. Hallelujah. Because once you hook up to him, your life will never be the same.
1: Never.
0: Give him a try. You tried everything else.
1: Yes.
0: Give him a try. Hallelujah. Hallelujah. Give him a try today. Hallelujah. Hallelujah.
1: Right.

0: Hallelujah. Lord, whatever you're doing in this season, count me in, please. Don't do it without me. Hallelujah. I need whatever you're doing in this season. Amen. Amen. We thank God for the word of God. Amen. My God, fresh manna from heaven. Thank you, Dr. Finley. Amen. For allowing the Lord, amen, to speak to us through you. Amen. Glory to God. How many received that word today? God is still working it out. Amen. Isn't that good to hear? Isn't that good to know? Amen. That God is still working it out. Because sometimes it seems like it just.
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1: 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All right, coming up on the show, man, the book tour, The Bible's Better Than Netflix, is in full effect. I'll tell you how we can get out to your location or how you can get your hands on the latest copy of the newest, hottest Christian book out on the market. Yep, on the road to the bestsellers. I'll tell you about that. More new music than you can ever take in segment four. Segment three, I got three things. I got 11 vintage cooking hacks that most people forget about, and is too much sleep dangerous? Too much sleep dangerous. I'll definitely talk about that. Mark White shows up in segment two, and I got the top 15 songs from around the nation. Hey, the cell phone check is back, and you can always check in at 281-886-3915. 281-886-3915 is the number, or you can always email us if you got a business or a brand and you want us to talk about it. 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Without any further ado, let's jump into the top 15 songs from around the nation. Let's start it off with a brand new song. He's back. This is the second time in 2 weeks with a new song, but this song is called We Back. Okay, We Back. Okay, Andy Mineo starts us off with the number 15 song. Let's go.
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0: 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The number 14 song is All I Need. You all that I can't sing. Here he is, 1K Few. Goes like this.
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We count them down, 15 down to number one. 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I hadn't heard from you in a few weeks, all right? 281-886-3915. As we get into the number 13 song, it's Heaven Sent by Miles Minnick featuring Lecrae, and it goes like this inside the Bless Beats Live Weekend Syndicated Show. 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

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Blessedbeats.com, we got the latest on the book. The Bible's better than Netflix on there. All right. As we get into the number 12 song, We Still Believe. Here's KB. Holy Forever. Check this one out.

0: 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The cell phone check is up next. Stick and stay, don't move. I'm going to read your text messages live on the radio, and I'll tell you about it next. After the number 11 song, here's Forrest Frank. This is called Sunrise.
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It's time for that cell phone check. It is growing. All the way from St. Marcos, Texas, Genesis is checking in. Thank you. Shana Johnson, Frisco, Texas, thank you for checking in. Aaliyah Ray, Tampa, Florida, I see you. Lucia, all the way in Albuquerque, New Mexico, definitely checking in. Riri, Austin, Texas, I see you checking in. Isaiah, my frat brother, checking in. I want to say, is it South Carolina also? Larry Robinson, I see you checking in. Paulus Island, South Carolina, checking in. Maggie G, checking in. Phil in Wisconsin, checking in. And you can always check in, too. 281-886-3915 as we get into the number 10 song. Might Not Go, it's Show Baraka. He sounds like this. Number

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1: 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Pick up a book or two. All right. The number 9 song, The Gospel of Thunder, Alex Jean. Sounds
2: number
1: like this.
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0: is one of the best artists in Christian hip hop, and I don't know if he gets his just due, but he's on his countdown. This is the second time. 1K Fuel featuring 1K P-Son. This is called Yet. Check him out.
1: Number 8.
2: Hey, Project. I'm pretty sure they know by now.

0: live weekend syndicated show. Counted down, seven down to number one. We are inside of segment two. This segment is brought to you by Lockdown Love. Those people that may be incarcerated behind bars and cannot afford to make the phone call. So we're asking people to afford it for them. They call. Sometimes they need prayer. Sometimes they just need to talk. But you can also always sow a seed at our Cash App at Blessed Beats. 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Let's continue the countdown. Number seven song. Happy birthday to the homie Bizzle, who celebrated one this week. Here he is right now with On Me. Number seven.
1: Number seven.
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0: 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We do this each and every week. Hey, sir. Hey, ma'am. If you got a business, you got a brand, or you're an artist and you want us to spread your message across the nation, it is easy. Drop me an email. Tell me about it. Let me know. I'll reach out to you, and we can actually talk about your business on the radio. Yes, we can. All right. 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Let's go. The number six song.
1: Number six.

0: 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Jackie Hill Perry is really underrated when it comes to artistry, but she comes in at the number 5 spot called Tell No Lies, featuring the king of Christian hip-hop, Lecrae, and it goes like this.
1: Number 5.

0: this artist right here, I always see him on Instagram, and he's always having a bottle of water while he's rapping. But here's the interesting thing. He always takes the brand off the water. And I'm always like, do you refill that bottle, or is this just your thing because nobody's sponsoring you? Either way it go, he has great music. Kinda Wanna, let you hear it. Name of the song, Kinda Wanna. Number 4, Lathan Warlick. Check him out.
1: Number 4.
2: Yeah.

0: to go inside the Blessed Beats Live weekend syndicated show. Special three songs to go because this is his third time on the countdown. I don't think I've ever had an artist on the countdown three or more times. But here he is. 1K Few is called Aretha at number three.
1: Number three.

0: this guy. It's Jared Sanders. He's one of the first artists that ever came on the show about 4 years ago, and he's still doing his thing for the Lord. He calls this one Glory to the Lord. Check it out at number two.
1: Number two.

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1: All right, this is the Bless Beats Live Weekend Syndicated Show. We made it down to the number one song on the countdown this week. No other artist with no bigger swag than this guy right here. From fashion to faith, he really represents the kingdom, and he does it well. Absolutely love it. After his son. Say that three times fast. It's called Keanu's song, KB, at number one for the third week in a row.
2: Number one.
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0: 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Time to check in Alabama with the homie Mark White. 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
1: 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It's a story of resilience, love, and the power of walking through life's challenges with faith and determination. Let's talk about Benny's battle, A Family in Need, which is the GoFundMe that Jennifer set up to try to support you and Benny and your family right now.
3: It has been a tough year. There's been a lot of things, financially speaking, and his medications are, usually you're adding more medications as you go along. He's had so many different doctor's visits. 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And sadly, they're not always inexpensive. We need to get him on a BiPAP machine. And the BiPAP machine, right now, we're trying to work with insurance, but initially they've said they will not cover it. Well, that's a very large price item that he needs to help him with day-to-day functioning. So Jennifer set this up, and it has just been a blessing to be able to purchase some things, to be able to pay off some things, and to help us just day-to-day be able to focus on him and focus on how can we take the best care of you that we can.
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0: Welcome to today's encouragement from Our Daily Bread. Anchored in God was written by Patricia Raybon and read by Joyce Dinkins.
1: It's morning, so my husband opens his phone to select his favorite gospel song, My Soul is Anchored. The lyrics express hope in God in turbulent times. The words warning of billows rolling and breakers dashing. But we don't sway, the song says, because God holds us fast. The words perfectly describe the work of a ship's anchor, keeping the ship from drifting or getting tossed about during a violent squall. The anchor has become a classic symbol of the Christian faith, reflecting our hope in Christ, to whom we hold tightly, even in life's chaos. As the writer of Hebrews said, we have this hope as an anchor for the soul, firm and secure. This hope is Jesus, whose unchanging nature is a trusted holding ground for those who believe in him. Moreover, what God promised, he confirmed with an oath. And in these two unchangeable things, it's impossible for God to lie. That's why we who hold on to his promises may be greatly encouraged. Some may anchor in unreliable things, their own ambition, unhealthy friends, or negative habits. How much better to anchor in the one whom we know we can trust and depend on. When the waves crash around us, we'll be held fast. Our soul is anchored in God. Today's encouragement was provided by Our Daily Bread.

0: soprano struggling. God gonna give you double. Y'all got that last one though. God gonna give you double. No music. Let's sing the whole line. God gonna give you double.
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Segment three goes a little interesting. You ever thought about having too much sleep? Is too much sleep dangerous for you? We'll definitely talk about that right after these two songs. You don't want to miss

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No, not really yawning. But do you ever think about it? Sometimes we say we don't get enough sleep, and that's bad for you, of course. But how about getting too much sleep? Yeah, check this out. Sleeping for too long is worse for your health than lack of sleep. New study has suggested that first and foremost, too much sleep, I correlate that with procrastination. Yeah. But researchers have found people who regularly sleep for fewer hours than 7 per night or more than 9 are at risk with their health, right? Study revealed that those people sleeping for fewer than 7 hours were 14% more likely to die from certain causes of illness from just not moving the body. Yeah, the body is not made for us to just lay around. I think that's a whole Bible sermon in itself, a sermon I would call Get Up and Move Your Body, right? Right. But it also showed the increased risk for bad health or even death for 34% for people who are sleeping more and more and more on the regulars. Yeah. So it's some good times where you should actually take some time off, rest your body, recharge your brain and let your body just reheal or just rest. But sometimes too much rest can be bad. Now that I think about it, too much of anything can be bad. You think? What are your thoughts? Send me an email, blessbeatsmedia@gmail.com. So you can stay more. Your favorites long way, don't you?

0: I transition. I can't tell it all, man. Let's go.
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I am hungry and I need a cook in my life. Yeah, if you can't cook, when I come right back, 11 vintage cooking hacks most people have forgotten about. Ooh, this should be good. I'll talk about it next time. Hey, look.

Ministries Live Weekend Syndicated Show. Let's jump right into it, right? There are cooking hacks out there to make your food taste a little bit better, and some people have easily forgotten about them. So I got 11 of them for you that will make remind you or make you a better cook. Like number 11, enhancing your coffee with salt. Yeah, did you not know that? Speaking of that, I'm not a big coffee drinker, but I'll tell you this. I enhance all my fruit with a little sprinkle, not a season, but a little sprinkle of salt. Number 10 on this list, adding mayonnaise to cake batter. Ugh, never knew that, adding mayonnaise to cake batter. Kind of sounds like a cruel joke, doesn't it? But to understand this, you might have to actually do some research, but it makes your cake more savory is what a chef have said. All right, number 9 on this list, storing your cookie dough in ice trays. Yep, that's keeping the cookie dough fresh so it didn't seal. Did you know that? Right? Number 8 on the list, balancing your cake pan upside down on a glass bottle. What does that do? Balancing the cake pan upside down on the top of a glass bottle is an old school hack, is what the experts say for older generations for stuff like angel food cake, right? At this point, you're likely wondering, how does this all work? Well, what it does is it makes your cake fluffy and light at the top. I don't know how it does it, but it absolutely does it. All right, stick and stay. When I come back, I'll have more of those hacks

I don't know, I just love doing these switch-ups, you know what I'm saying? I want you to feel like you in Broward County right now, heading straight to the beach, right down off of Las Olas. Yeah. But you know, it's one of them days that all the dunks are, you know what I'm saying? Not the shoes, not dunks. Talking about the whips. Big boys. 954. You know about

The Blessed Beast Live Weekend Syndicated Show. We're talking about 11 cooking hacks. I'm not going to read all 11. I'll just read two more, but stashing baking grease? I thought that was something of a TV show, but storing those leftover baking grease, it'll keep you from having to use, like, regular grease. You already know, like, stuff like bacon makes its own grease, so you can actually save money from the grocery store on buying grease, of course, if you store your bacon grease. All right, go to the website, blessedbeast.com. You can get the rest of these cooking hacks right there, and I hope those things help you, all right?

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All right? Check this new song out right now. Love it. This.

0: Way, y'all let me know if new stuff out there. I think I want to start a Spotify Blessed Beats playlist to continue to put all of this new music on there. But check out new music like this one. Why Do We? Here's D1. Check them out.
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0: Welcome to today's encouragement from Our Daily Bread. Anchored in God was written by Patricia Raybon and read by Joyce Dinkins.
1: It's morning, so my husband opens his phone to select his favorite gospel song, My Soul is Anchored. The lyrics express hope in God in turbulent times. The words warning of billows rolling and breakers dashing. But we don't sway, the song says, because God holds us fast. The words perfectly describe the work of a ship's anchor, keeping the ship from drifting or getting tossed about during a violent squall. The anchor has become a classic symbol of the Christian faith, reflecting our hope in Christ, to whom we hold tightly, even in life's chaos. As the writer of Hebrews said, we have this hope as an anchor for the soul, firm and secure. This hope is Jesus, whose unchanging nature is a trusted holding ground for those who believe in him. Moreover, what God promised, he confirmed with an oath. And in these two unchangeable things, it's impossible for God to lie. That's why we who hold on to his promises may be greatly encouraged. Some may anchor in unreliable things, their own ambition, unhealthy friends, or negative habits. How much better to anchor in the one whom we know we can trust and depend on. When the waves crash around us, we'll be held fast. Our soul is anchored in God. Today's encouragement was provided by Our Daily.

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